This is KFJC, and I am Sam Yorko, bringing you the Snafu Bar this afternoon. What we just heard there was Rye Jennings. The track was Headlight, and the album was Whisperin' Rye. Before that was Hot Laundry with the track Time for Bed, and the album was House Rockin' EP. KFJC is in the midst of the fundraising season, and everybody who participates in KFJC here are volunteers. Nobody here is a professional get-paid type person. In fact, we as staffers have to pay in order to take a class in order for us to be under the umbrella for insurance purposes. So we're not just volunteering, we're paying for it. All this is to say that we aren't have huge salaries that we have to cover or anything else like that. All our money goes for stuff that we really need in order to bring the music for the next year. So if you want to support KFJC, and we actively encourage you to do that, please go to kfjc.org and go to that donate page and give as generously as you can. We do appreciate it. Coming up next, I have John Krasbauer with the track Violin 2. And the album is A Psychic Sun. 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

This is KFJC. This is the Snafu Bar, and I'm your host, Sam Yorko. We just heard Nocturnal Emissions with the track Parva Anguilla, and the album is Invocation of the Beast Gods. Before that was John Crossbauer with the track Violin 2. The album was Psychic Sun. KFJC is in the midst of their yearly fundraiser. 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Again, keep us alive. 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That's amazing. 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We appreciate any and all. Coming up next, I have Lee Rinaldo with the track Cool Water. And the album is The System, original soundtrack album. 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

0: It's time for the Concertalic with Cinderora and Morris Minor.
1: Carl Evangelista and Greg's Prod Rot, Freight Berkeley, Monday, October 26th.
0: Wand Waves Westward towards Great American Music Hall, Tuesday, October 27th.
1: Dilated Peoples Visine the Fillmore, Thursday, October 29th.
0: Mdu Mokhtar gets Yeshua to do the rear brakes on his Touareg outside the Ritz, Thursday, October 29th.
1: Marsha Bassett and Transient, Double Leopards, Temescal Arts Center, Friday, October 30th.
0: Mummies Mammogram Bottom of the Hill, Saturday, October 31st.
1: Eternities featuring Bob Bellaroo and Katie Porter plus Antimatter, Tube Tie the Lab, Friday, November 6th.
0: Claudio Simonetti's Goblin performs the live score for Tenebrae at the Castro Theater, Tuesday, November 10th.
1: Buzzcocks are a Shelley of their former selves at the Chapel, Tuesday and Wednesday, November 10 and 11.
0: Gazing into Space drops a tab at Arlene Francis Center, Santa Rosa, Thursday, November 12th.
1: Swamp Witch drains the vein outside First Church of the Buzzard, Friday, November 13th.
0: Avengers and Pansy Division Kindercore Bottom of the Hill, Saturday, November 14th.
1: Bonobo Penguinate Fox Theater, Saturday, November 14th.
0: Earthless and Carlton Melton Butter the Cob at Bottom of the Hill, Friday, November 12th.
1: Residence Borough Palace of Fine Arts, Saturday, November 21.
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2: And for the entertainment calendar for Monday, October 12th, 2026, North Bay has King Mala at the Independent. The August Hall has Love Spells plus Orca. Triclops, Wife, and Gumby's Junk is at Bottom of the Hill. Morrow is at Bimbo's 365 Club. Over in the East Bay, Shiner, Photocrime, False Figure are at the Ivy Room. South Bay Local, The Missmiths, and Cliff Liquor are at the Blue Lagoon. Before the Concert Outlook and the entertainment calendar, we had The Nausea with the track Nil Untenum Remenbit. The album is Requiem. Before that was Jimmy Reed with the track I Was So Wrong. The album was Wailin' the Blues. Before that was Lee Ranaldo with the track Cool Water. The album was The System, original soundtrack album. Coming out of the Concert Outlook in the entertainment calendar, I've got Henry Threadgrill, VJ Ear, and Daphnis Prieto. The track is Perfect Victims, and the album is 15. Here in your source for complete randomness, KFJC.

This is KFJC, and I am Sam Yorko, hosting the Snafu Bar today. We just heard Henry Threadgill, Vijay Iyer, and Daphnis Prieto with the track Perfect Victims. The album was 15, and that's all we heard in that set. KFJC is in the midst of its yearly fundraiser. We do this once a year, and only once a year. We have a certain amount that we have set a goal for donations, and once we reach it, we stop. It's easy as that. And we try and make this rather low-key. We don't hype this up completely. We do tend to do a lot of announcements, but a lot of them we hope you like because they're humorous, and they're fun, and they're not dire. So we were trying to make this a bit of an enjoyable thing, even though it's necessary for us to keep on going. In order for us to keep sending the sounds out that we're famous or infamous for, and that we think you enjoy because you are listening to us, whether it be through the air, whether it be through streaming, it's all good. So if you want to donate, please go to kfjc.org and hit that donate button and look at the donate page and see what is available for donation purposes. We have some interesting premiums for people who have donated to KFJC. So again, go to kfjc.org, hit that donate button. No donation is too large, no donation is too small, but please be generous to us. We really appreciate any and all donations that we received. And I've received Daryl from Hawthorne as a donation this shift. Hopefully there'll be others at some point. Coming up at 6 p.m., it is Robert Emmett with Thoughtline. Tonight he's going to be talking with DJs, former DJs, listeners to KFJC, and find out how did they get involved with KFJC. What made them become involved with KFJC, and why have they listened to KFJC for so long? So again, that's at the top of the hour. Stay tuned for that. To take us to the top of the hour, I've got Priyant. This is Welsh, so I'd suggest you go to the kfjc.org and take a look at the playlist and see how to pronounce it. The album is Plant, but that's about all I can pronounce at this point. Here on your source for complete randomness, KFJC.

Yeah.

They say you catch more flies with honey. However, dead bodies also work. The question is, why would you want flies at all? Trust me, they will come soon enough. Donate now to kfjc.org.

0: Excuse me, miss. Do you think it might be possible to turn that music down so maybe a couple of the boys could talk?
1: That music is for everyone, Mr. McMurphy.
0: Yeah, I know, but you think we might ease it down a little bit so maybe the boys didn't have to shout? Huh?
1: What you probably don't realize is that we have a lot of old men on this ward who couldn't hear the music if we turned it lower. That music is all they have.
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0: Well, good evening. It is 1 minute after 6 o'clock, and as the woman said, broadcasting from Foothill College, this is KFJC, Los Altos Hills, and this is Thoughtline, where each week we try to tell you fun things, interesting things, things you need to know. And tonight's no exception. Tonight, KFJC continues our fundraiser, and so we're going to be talking about KFJC tonight. And I'd like to have an opportunity for listeners to call in, because listeners are just as important. And if you have some good memories about KFJC, call in at 650-941-2500, and we'll listen to how you discovered KFJC. So, in the meantime, in the studio with me tonight, I have joined again by Rock Otter. No?
1: Iceberg.
0: I'm sorry?
1: It's Iceberg.
0: Ah, okay. And Sam Yoko.
2: Yep, that's right.
0: Yeah.
2: Well, okay. Are we live or not?
0: There we go. So how did you get started with KFJC?
1: Well, I was in the training class last year early, and I sort of thought I would see what was going on and kind of understand what went into operating a radio station. And I kind of caught the bug, and I told myself, let's see how far we can take this. I'd been a listener for a long time and sort of said, I'd dig what you guys are doing from a auditory point of view, but I didn't know, all the other things that were going on behind the scenes.
0: Well, so how long had you been listening to KFJC?
1: I guess I would say maybe 2017, somewhere around in there.
0: Oh, yeah,
1: yeah.
0: Cool.
1: So,
0: mm-hmm.
1: How
0: did you discover KFJC?
1: I guess I happened upon, I always have been kind of a public radio listener, and mm-hmm. like to tune into things that are on the left hand side of the dial, by chance, I guess is the way you could put it, and you had known about some of the other college radio stations, but I kept coming back to KFJC because, that there were things that would surprise me, and make me laugh or just say, what the heck is this,
0: So were there any early discoveries, any DJs, any types of music that really floated your boat?
1: Oh, absolutely. Yeah. I mean, I would listen, in evening drive times a lot, and also sometimes in the mornings and a little bit on the weekends, but not as much, And so I would listen to the 7 to 10 slot a lot, So I picked up Maybelline and Belladonna and Cousin Mary, and just sort of like there you get an experience of all the different variety of things that get played.

0: there's this show that's, it's all soundtracks, and it's the Norman Bates Memorial Soundtrack Show. You've got to check this out. This is amazing, you know? So, you know, it's like stuff you write home about, literally.
1: So Sam, when did you first start listening to KFJC?
2: Probably late 80s, 87 or 88. I remember Nora Mackey. I remember Coffee Tea and David Lee. And that pretty much dates me to the late 80s. Mm-hmm. What happened is I was living over in the Santa Cruz area side of the hill for a while, and then I got a job over at this side of the hill and started commuting on over, and I decided, well, I need to listen to something. And my vehicle was old enough that the only thing it had was a radio and a cassette player, and so the radio was pretty much the option there. So I went to below 92, which is the left end of the dial, and started scanning through. When I hit KFJC, it's like, okay, this appeals to my sense of novelty as far as sounds are concerned. It's very difficult to hear the same thing twice at KFJC. They like to have the variety on there that I guess I crave. And once I hit KFJC, I sort of welded the tuning knob at that point and left it.
1: So tonight we're going to ask listeners to call in and give us their story about KFJC. And if you'd like to talk to us about KFJC, 650-941-2500 is the number, and we'll put you right on the air. So when's the next time you're on the air?
0: I will be on Thursday night.
1: Thursday night?
0: Yeah.
1: From?
0: I'm going to be filling in for Pup Life.
1: Ah, okay. Well, that's cool. That's cool. So when you do a fill-in, do you just wing it yourself? Do you try to look to see what the DJ you're filling in is going to do? Or
0: I am definitely a planner, and so I like to look at both. I like to have a plan for my whole show. Although I'm trying to move away from it, I like to have some idea of what I'm going to do. Sometimes I deviate from that in the end, but I have something ready to go. And I also like to look at what the DJ I'm filling in for likes to do. And so, as people who have heard my fill-ins before will know, I often will try to adapt that to something that I would like to do. And so you get a mix of the show that you expected to hear and what I decided to play for you.
1: Well, that's cool. Well, 650-941-2500 is the number here. And if you would want to tell us your story about KFJC, we have Iceberg and Sam Yarko in the studio with us tonight. And we're looking for you to call and talk. Sam, I know you plan quite a bit because... you always get here real early, and I see you going through vinyl, and you have your lists for the surf. So how do you arrange your show?
2: Well, I've got two different shows to work with here. As far as the 2 to 6 p.m. on Mondays for the Snafu Bar, mm-hmm. I'm basically playing what's been added recently to the library.
1: Mm-hmm.
2: With the last 8 weeks is what we call current. If we're going to get into internal jargon here. And I will take that. I have a list that I use that I've abstracted from our catalog and our playlists. So I know what's been played before in current and what has not, and what I've played before and what I have not. So I try and play what has not been played yet to get maximum exposure for these new artists or new stuff out there so everybody can hear it. So the list is prepared. I pull the copy of the catalog when they do the backups at 10 p.m. at night.
1: Mm-hmm.
2: I then go through and look at what's current and what the play numbers are and print that out. So I get in here, I start pulling the stuff from current, and I go through that list and start from the latest editions and work my way backwards until I run out of time. As far as subbing in for Cousin Mary et al. On 7 to 10 p.m. on Mondays, which I'll be doing tonight as well, 7 to 9 p.m., Cousin Mary tends to play stuff from current

0: other things as well. So I just continue playing stuff from current. 9 to 10 p.m. is the reverb hour, and there, we do not have an explicit catalog of surf music, or we do not call out surf explicitly in our catalog. You just kind of have to know that it's surf. And so I'm trying to put together some sort of a list of what we have in here that could be called surf. Hmm. It's not accurate, but it is close enough. And what I try and then do is look to see what stuff is on that list that we have no record of playing. We probably played it 40 years ago, but we don't have a recording back that far as to what we played or didn't play. And so I'm trying to give exposure to that stuff in the 9 to 10 hour. So I'll go through, and there's about 2,000 tracks in there from surf that I have listed that we have no record of being played. I'll pick 50 randomly and come in and pull it really early and then preview it, because like I said, the list is not accurate. So some of the stuff I'll pull, number one, isn't surf. Number two is a vocal on surf, and I'm trying to avoid that. Or number three, we're missing it.
1: Mm.
0: So of the 50 that I pull, I get maybe 30 good ones, 30 to 40 good ones, and I'll do about 25 to 26 on 1 hour, because surf stuff's short, and I'm just busy as heck putting everything onto the turntables and the CD players and just going nuts with that sort of stuff.
1: Yeah, keep those discs spinning, right?
0: Yes, but I enjoy it. I enjoy surf music. I enjoy helping it out and putting it out there. And I'm just filling in for Cousin Mary for now. So I'm doing it last week, this week, and next week, and then Cousin Mary will be in there, and then we just sort of alternate from there.
1: Well, this is 89.7 KFJC and Thoughtline. Tonight, we're talking about KFJC because we're in our fundraiser period. I wanted to thank Daryl from Hawthorne and John from Belmont for contributing to KFJC. You can go online at kfjc.org, and we have a number of thank you gifts for your participation and your financial support. And we also are looking for you to talk to us as a listener of your experiences with KFJC. Certainly, if you're driving your car, well, that's I know a lot of people listen while they're driving, but I don't want you to get in trouble. If you're at a place where you can pick up your phone or grab your smartphone and call 650-941-2500. We'd really like to hear what you have to say about KFJC. Iceberg, have you ever reviewed any records that we've added to KFJC?
2: Oh yeah, quite a few. I try to review on a regular basis. I don't review every week, but I try to review every week. And so there are quite a number of, not as many as, people who've been here longer, of course, but there are quite a few in current that I've reviewed and elsewhere in the library at this point.
1: So to let people know that each week KFJC has a weekly staff meeting, and part of that staff meeting is that we go through the new music that we're adding to the library. And each new piece of music has been reviewed by a staff member. And so then when we do the run-through on our staff meeting, that staff member gives a sort of a thumbnail of the review that they've actually written on a sticker on the record of the CD.
2: That's right. Yeah, and the point of it is you give people a taste of what the music is like and why they would want to play it, or in what scenarios they should be thinking about playing it. And things like, is there any foul language that they might want to not play during prime time? Is it have a beat? Is it dreamy, ethereal stuff? Is it creepy? Is it noise? The sort of genres that we, They're a shorthand for various qualities that the music could have, which we don't love them, but they're useful abbreviations sometimes.
1: Well, and so Sam, you were just talking about how when you put your show together, you're mostly picking new stuff to the library. So how much do you count on those reviews that are on the sticker or on the Wednesday run-through to help guide you what you pick?
0: Well, I'm not picking so much as going through the entire list. I pretty much play everything that's in current, starting at the newest ones and working my way backwards. There's a few genres I don't understand, and so I'll kind of skip that particular one for that. Mm-hmm. But in general, I'm there at the staff meetings on Wednesday, so I'm listening to the reviews. I'm figuring out which ones to play and which very few not to play. And the sticker itself also helps me when I start looking at it to pull the stuff, which to figure out which track to play on each of the things as to what the reviewer might have liked or not liked. But again, it's like, if it hasn't been played, I'm going to play it. So, and some of the stuff, you know, 5-6 weeks old, there's a few tracks that haven't been played yet, and I'll do that to give it maximum exposure out to the outside world.
2: Yeah, I second that. It's always fun to go, there's some records and you pull up the list of what's been played, and the track 7 has never been played by anyone ever, and it's like, well, obviously I'm going to check that out, right? Because that's like our motto here is no repeats, right?
0: Yeah. And for me, I have found that to a certain extent, like I said, novelty works for me, and I play 100% of what's new in the library. I don't go tromping through the other 80,000 pieces that we have in the library, the other 800,000 tracks except for Surf, or if I've done international or other ones like that. I figure that if it's in current, there's a DJ or a staffer out there at KFGC that likes it, and let's play it and expose it out there. And that way I don't have to worry about my own taste coming into this. It's the KFJC taste that I'm doing and playing rather than mine, which would happen if I tried to select something from this vast array of media that we have. So that it's a bit of a cheat to a certain extent to just play the current stuff, but I'm comfortable with doing that, and I like to get maximum exposure. And I may not like it, but I'm sure there's somebody out there who does. Why shouldn't they hear it?
1: Well, I know a tip from KFJC DJ Pete Dixon. This is that we always have printed little 8.5 by 11 printed sheets of what the names and the artists are for what we're adding, and he would 3-hole punch that, and he had his own little binder, and he'd keep a record of those, and he'd write next to them comments during the run through, and then also, because he'd bring them up for his show on Monday nights, and he'd write sort of little mini reviews there, and he said he found that it was really great because the one thing about current is that current is only for 6 weeks, and then it moves into the regular libraries. And so Pete was always saying, well, something I remember that I played when it first came out, but I can't remember it. And he did that. He'd go through his little binder and his sheets, and he'd find a good piece to play. Yeah, and Iceberg was just holding up one of the release. And so tell us how you do it.
2: Well, I definitely differ from Sam Yorko in the sense that I'm trying to put in my own flavor, to whatever show I'm doing. I'm picking stuff, and I do draw from current. I'm definitely hitting, 35, 45, 55% current, but I'm also going for what do I want to put on, because that's what makes it different, right? That's what makes listening to different DJs different. And so, yeah, I do it a lot more based on vibes. I'll go with, I start off with a few currents or things that have recently gone out of current that I'm still thinking about, And then I'll put a few of those together, and I think, sort of stream of consciousness style, what does this make me think of, And then I'll say, well, okay, I want to do 3 or 4 ambients, and then I want to do, 3 or 4 things that have a beat, and then the beat sort of makes me think, okay, well, I'm going to get some blues going, and sort of start going from there, and I might say, well, this last blues song, okay, that's making me think maybe I'm going to put on, 3 or 4 country tracks after that, and so that's the sort of stream of thinking, you know, is the way I tend to structure things, you know, and I have little mini sets within the program that are genre based. Obviously, if I'm doing something like filling in for Cousin Mary, then, you know, I'm going to structure things differently, because I've, you know, I've done that as well. And I second the reaction that putting on the reverb hour is an amazing flurry of activity. you're spending the whole time changing discs, putting on new records, trying to figure out which is the next thing to do. And, you know, it is a blizzard, a storm at sea, I suppose. You want to use the surf metaphor.
1: Yeah, that's exactly right. Well, this is 89.7 KFJC and Thoughtline. Tonight we'd like to hear from you, our listeners, to call in at 650-941-2500 and tell us about how you discovered KFJC, what you like about KFJC, and how long you've been listening. And we know there's lots of people who listen from all over the country. And the great thing about smartphone plans now is that you're not paying long distance charges anymore. So I don't expect Earl Grey to call in from England, because that would be a pretty pricey call. But the rest of you, you know, 650-941-2500. What do you like about KFJC? What is it that that makes you feel good about us? And, you know, KFJC will be 67 years old on October 20th. And we began in the basement of the old highway school, which was a school that had been built, I think, like in the early 1900s. And it was sort of on its last leg when they decided that they wanted a community college. And so they gave that to Foothill to do. And so what was funny was that, I mean, if you see any of the early pictures of KFJC when we were still at the old highway school, there are all this wood that, you know, that the structure that's holding up the school from falling down, because that's what what shad shape it was. But so we moved up to Foothill, to this really wonderful campus that they built in 1961. And you know, when we first went on the air, we were broadcasting at 88.5 FM. And then we, in 1963, we moved to where we are now, 89.7, to accommodate a young upstart, KQED, up in San Francisco, who was given the 88.5. So, you know, college radio has been around since the 1920s, and there's been lots of stations and lots of colleges who've had things it's really amazing to think about, like San Jose State, KSJS was 1963, Santa Clara University, KSCU was 1968, Calex up in Berkeley, 1962. So the 60s was a great time for radio to come about, especially with college stations. And we helped shape the music, and the music helped shape us. And, you know, it's really cool that KFJC continues to broadcast after 67 years. A lot of radio stations have gone away because radio hasn't been thought of as quite as important as it used to be. And we're hoping that you'll call in at 650-941-2500 and tell us how important radio is for you. So let's not talk about the past. Let's talk about now. And Iceberg, what really surprised you when you first started coming to KFJC. You know, the difference experience from, you know, from being here rather than listening.
2: Yeah, one of the things that really surprised me is the vast depth of the music library. I used to think that my parents had a lot of records, and now I understand what a lot of records is. So it is really quite a task to find an item if it has gone missing. You know, if it's been misfiled, you may never see it again. There beyond just the physical enormity of the music library, the level of activity, before and during a show was another thing that amazed me. You know, you're always scrambling to get all the records you're going to play. There's getting things on and off the turntables, in and out of the CD players, queuing things up, updating the playlist, updating the log, figuring out what you're going to say, you know, what you're going to read a public service announcement, you're going to figuring out what you're going to read and when, and trying to do it all in a way that makes it sound smooth, you know, makes it sound real and like you're, you know, in the room with the listener trying to tell them about this cool new thing you found, basically.
1: So the whole mechanics of which is totally invisible listeners.
2: Yeah, exactly.
1: Yeah, that they don't see the panic and pandemonium you're going through because it's all coming out just cool vibes.
2: Right. Yeah. Exactly. Behind the scenes, the true story.
1: So what's been the most difficult moment doing a show for you?
2: Oh, you know, I think I'll probably spin that into a learning experience, if you will. It just, mm-hmm. So everyone who joins KFJC and takes DJ training and decides they want to be, you know, sort of a full-fledged on-air DJ has to complete 13 graveyard shifts, which are the, you know, 2 to 6 a.m. shifts in Pacific time, and was it 3 to 6 a.m. on Sunday. So during that time, you tend to be very sleep deprived, and B, you tend to make all of the mistakes that it's possible to make. But the good thing about that is that you learn how to recover for them, because you have to, you know, the show must go on, right? And so you pick yourself up, dust yourself off, and play another thing, right?
1: Yeah.
2: And I'll admit that at one point during one of my shows, the cover of one of the CD players went flying off as a graceful arc through Master Studio. And I thought to myself for a minute, now I'm done for. But it was not so. It snapped right back on, and the show went on.
1: I think my most difficult moment was a couple of remodels ago. We had an old-style computer monitor that's sitting on the deck here. And I'm doing the show, and dark smoke starts coming out from it, and it doesn't go away. It keeps getting bigger, and so the first thing I thought was that if you look up on the ceiling, you know, because you know we're a public place, you know, we have a sprinkler system, and how much electronic equipment is in here that would not respond well to electricity? So I had to run from where I'm sitting now on this side of the studio, run all the way around, down into the pit, up the stairs, and I yanked the monitor and dragged it out, threw it out on the outside the station, the back door. And around the time that it started flaming. I think that was my most difficult moment. Do you have a difficult moment, Sam?
0: Yeah. He mentioned graveyards, and I was doing like my second or third graveyard shift. And I'm just trying to work my way through, and the transmitter dies. And we monitor the transmitter within the studio to know that it's going on there. And it went dead at 3 a.m. And I'm going, oh, okay. Keep on going, because the people who are listening to us online, they don't care if the transmitter is dead or not. They want it online. So you just keep on going for that. But I had to call the chief engineer at 3 a.m. He probably didn't know who the heck I was at all at 3 a.m. Normally he'd get a text message, but it didn't work. And so I had to call him at 3 a.m. and let him know that the transmitter was down. I was continuing to do the streaming broadcast for that sort of stuff. He apparently tried to fix it from home because we have some remote capability of the transmitter up there. That didn't work. So he had to come into the studio down here because the links are a little stronger. He tried to get that to work and it didn't. So he had to drive up to the transmitter, and he buzzed on out of here about 6 a.m. and it was still was dead at that point. But I just had to say, all right, keep on going. Don't let it fluster you. Don't let it do anything else. The hardest part was calling the chief engineer at 3 a.m. and hoping that he'd be considerate enough and not take my head off at calling him at that particular time. But it all worked out fine for that. And it's been a couple other times that transmitters died as well. Or you get a emergency alert system thing, and you're supposed to just let that go and let it broadcast just the broadcast side of things, but people streaming don't hear it. So you have to keep on doing your show. So that helps me retain my equanimity and keep on.
1: Yeah, it's sort of the two separate signals for the yep. web stream and for the 89.7 FM broadcast. And that's something that you have to stay on top of, the mechanics of right. of doing your show.
0: At some point, they split the two streams, mm-hmm. and they add the EAS to the one that goes to the transmitter, and they don't add it to the one that goes to the streaming side of things. And yeah.
1: So have you been ever here when the power went out?
2: I have not, although I
1: Lucky.
2: Think there was a, I have been here when there was a brief transmitter outage.
1: Ah. Mm-hmm.
2: But then it was back to normal by the time I got to my car.
1: So the nice thing about that, again, a couple of remodels ago, that that now when the power goes off, we have emergency lights that come on. You know, that a long time ago when the power went off, was just dark.
2: yeah. Completely black.
1: And we'd always have flashlights sitting around. But, you know, those like $1.98 specials that you get at the dollar store that, you know, the batteries hadn't been changed in 3 years. So yeah, they were there. And maybe if you hit them a little bit, they might give you a little bit of light. But KFJC is always an adventure, not just musically. And you can share your adventure with KFJC by calling 650-941-2500. We're talking tonight about KFJC, and we want to hear your story as a listener. KFJC has been around and has done lots of cool things for lots of cool people, including our listeners. So if you would be brave enough to share your story tonight, 650-941-2500 is the number. I have Iceberg and Sam Yorko in the studio with us tonight. And Sam, you're up.
0: Right. You asked a question of Iceberg, and I thought you'd ask me the question you never did, which was biggest surprise when you started coming to KFJC in person. I joined KFJC during the COVID era because I was traveling a lot for business and was not here every week and therefore could not do the in-person courses. When they went to COVID, they went online. I stopped traveling. It was easy for me to take the courses. But this is a college radio station, which means college students are running the radio station. And I have this image of 18, 19, 20-year-olds running around doing the station. My college days was a long time ago. And I was afraid that if I joined KFJC, I'd be raising the average age of the staff. Turns out, no. I probably lowered the average age of the staff when I joined.
1: That's we got not a lot fair. Of,
0: we, well, no, we've got, as I said, a combined centuries of knowledge, musical knowledge here that everybody is very happy to give out to the listener for that sort of stuff. And it's amazing what I've learned from that sort of stuff. But yeah, some of them are getting up there in age, but they don't seem to act that way.
1: You're only as old as you feel.
2: Pardon? We'll never tell.
0: Yeah. I mean, last year we had four staffers turn 75. And, you know, that, and they are still going.
1: But, you know, I think at the point to talk about is that the experience, you know, and, you know, a lot of people are just starting to do radio, even that a lot of people now have the option, especially making it easier because we do classes online, that when they retire or when they really have the time to do it because they didn't have before when they were working stiffs. So so that's something that's been a good thing for people. And especially if you're listening, you know, and if you've been thinking about, you've been listening to KFJC for decades and would like to step up, you know, we've already started the fall quarter, but come January, you can sign up for the winter quarter and you'll get some training and you can get on the air. And
0: I would point out that if you're interested in doing training and you want to be notified when the class is going to start, we do keep an email list of that. So we send a blast out to everybody when registration is open for each of the quarters. If you want to be added to that, email mailman@kfjc.org and ask to be put on the list. And we will put you on that list to be notified every time the new quarter starts.
1: And that's M-A-I-L.
0: Yes.
1: M-A-N.
0: Yes, yes.
1: Mailman. Yeah, okay. All right. So 650-941-2500 is the number. If you're a listener, we want to hear from you. That, you know, broadcasting comes from farming. Broadcasting is actually a mid-18th century agricultural term that means a wide scattering of seeds. Now, the word didn't become a term related until radio until the 20th century, and when the first radio broadcasts were created, like broadcast sowing, radio broadcasting also involved a large scattering of stuff, radio waves, songs, and entertainment. So that's where broadcasting comes from. And it looks like we've got a call. So let's. Good evening. You're live on KFJC. What's your name? What city are you calling from?
3: Hey, fantastic. I am. Well, I'm calling from San Francisco. I'm crawling through traffic, so I figured I might as well give you guys a call.
1: Oh.
3: I live in Oakland, so I'm on my way home.
1: Oh, cool. I'm sorry. The volume was too low. What's your first name again?
3: Chris.
1: Chris, great to hear from you. So how did you discover KFJC?
3: Well, I moved here from another state back in, I think, 2014. And for some reason, I didn't catch you guys until I moved to Santa Cruz. And I was commuting to a job in South San Francisco. So on my commute, I would flip through the stations, and I found you guys and fell in love just because of the eclectic mix, and you guys played some of my favorite stuff that I thought I would never hear on the radio, and then a whole bunch of other stuff that I've never heard anywhere else, of course. And so, yeah, you guys are my favorite radio station in the world. That's what I tell people.
1: And so have you gone to any of the KFJC events, the Penny Pitches, or some of the concerts that we've done?
3: I haven't actually. I'm always listening, and I'm always thinking about it anyway. The Penny Pitches, usually, if you did one in Oakland, I would be there in a heartbeat, for sure, no question.
1: Well, there you go. We'll have to put that as a request for a Penny Pitch when we do it next year. So what's your favorite part about KFJC?
3: I mean, really, the music. I mean, of course, I don't love all the music. Who does? But there's so much that you guys play that I do love. I like the fact that it's kind of subversive. And I've always enjoyed, you know, who who really inspired me was Lexi Glass. I'm wondering whatever happened to Lexi, because her show, her Total Internal Reflection show, was just the coolest thing ever.
1: Well, Lexi Glass, she showed up at one of our penny pitches, but as it happens with a lot of people, life and career gets in the way, and had to step back from doing the show for other things that came up in her life. But I agree with you. I'd love to get her back on the air. As a matter of fact, I told her as much at the penny pitch, you know, that the great thing about KFJC is that you can always come back. You know, whether you're a listener or whether you're a DJ, we always encourage that. So, anybody else you want to give a shout out to, Chris, while we've got you on the phone?
3: Let's see. I love, like, Ross Bobo, Cadillac Margarita. I listen to, Ann Arbor. I used to listen to her show on Wednesday mornings a lot when I was commuting. Does she still do that Wednesday morning show?
1: She does. She does. Actually, she's turned into a Sam Yoko. She also does an all-British specialty show. She does 6 to 10 and then 10 to 2.
0: I don't think she's doing the 6 to 10 anymore. That's the reason why she switched to 10 to 2.
1: Just the 10 to 2.
0: Yes.
1: All right. Well, there you go. Well, you get up a little later then.
3: Yeah. Who does the Too Cool for School? Is that Cadillac Margarita?
1: No, that's Cynthia Lombard, Tuesday nights. Yeah. Too Cool for
3: Cynthia,
1: School.
3: Yeah. Yeah, she's great too. Yeah, I love that show.
1: Yeah, yeah. Well, listen, what's it like being a KFJC listener? Are you looking for other KFJC listeners to connect with?
3: Yeah, I've run into a couple. I've seen maybe a few cars with a sticker. I've got a sticker on my car.
0: Get the license plate frame.
3: On Halloween, I ran into a guy who was wearing a KFJC hoodie, and so I patted him on the back and said, "Hey, cool hoodie. That's my favorite radio station." And this is in the Oakland Hills. And he said, "All the way out here?" And I was like, "Yeah. I mean, you can listen online, right?" So I used to listen. I used to listen over FM, but now, you know, when I'm in the East Bay, I gotta catch it online if I'm in a spot where K-Love takes over.
1: Well, that's cool. Well, listen, well, thanks a lot for your call tonight. As Sam kind of piped up that this year, as part of the fundraiser, we have KFJC license plate holders. So another way if you want to show your support to KFJC. But thanks, Chris. Thanks so much for calling.
3: Hey, thank you, guys.
1: Thank you.
3: Keep at it. I appreciate it.
1: All right. So 650-941-2500. Thank you, Chris. If you, we can have other people call in, shout out their favorite radio station, KFJC, tell what they've done. You know, there's a lot of things that goes on behind the scenes at KFJC. Is there anybody you particularly would like to point out, Iceberg, that you see doing a lot of work that never gets the credit?
2: Well, besides music review, which I think is one big area, but there's also the whole, you know, edifice of music department that's going on, and, you know, going out, finding new music that, you know, both is worth listening to, but you also won't hear anywhere else. And then getting that music hooked up with DJs on the staff who are willing to give it a shot and defend it in front of everyone else, you know, because that's a big part of our internal discussion, you know, is why is this worth listening to and why should you play it on your show and when should you play it and stuff like that, right? And so, you know, I try to contribute to that as well. And then the other big behind the scenes thing is engineering, right? Like one of my first part-time jobs was at a public television station, and it was on the engineering side. And so one of the things that appealed to me about KFJC when I started to come here was the sort of the getting things to work on a shoestring kind of ethos, and you know, patching things up rather than buying new and things like that. That you know, KFJC is not a place that goes out looking for $20 billion every year. You know, we have fairly constrained way of operating, you know, and we don't waste your money, you know, and that's one of the reasons that people can feel good about donating to KFJC is, you know, we stretch those dollars. We mend things rather than end them, you know. We keep equipment working far past the end of its life, and we make it sound good.
1: And there's so much equipment, in a way, to talk about, because that KFJC broadcasts at 89.7 FM. We also stream on kfjc.org. We also have a broadcast archive, a rolling archive of 2 weeks' worth of program at kfjc.org. But we also have a whole website, the donors part. I mean, all of that stuff is mostly put together by volunteers and people at the station.
2: And production studios.
1: And production tutors, yeah.
2: And the pit.
1: And the pit. Yeah, that when we have people who come up live, bands that come up to play live, we'll have a crew of people who are interested in learning about recording.
2: Right.
1: And because, you know, how to mic a drum set, you know, how to set up all the levels and what you need to do on the board, how you feed that and how you do a mix. And, I mean, some of the mixes have been so nice. We obviously give a copy to the band that plays, and some of them have released albums, you know, that is basically they're live in the pit KFJC thing.
2: That's right. And then some of them turned into Live in the Devil's Triangle.
1: Well, and that's right. That's our other thing. Now, this year, we've got the South by Southeast thing that we're doing for this year. But I don't know how many volumes of Live in the Devil's Triangle that are compilations of people who played that year for KFJC down in the pit.
0: And a lot of them are still available if you want them as a premium if you donate to KFJC. I don't think we've got a complete set still available, but we still got some way back there.
1: So that's right.
0: If you're interested, we've got them.
1: Listen, that's kfjc.org, and you can see the stuff that's there. So I'm talking tonight with Sam Yoko and Iceberg. And you can give us a call, 650-941-2500, to talk about your experience with KFJC. Everybody starts off as a listener anyway. So we want to hear from the listeners as well. And it's a great story that a lot of people, you know, finding us by tuning in the radio. And, I mean, a sad thing is that, you know, there's not as many radios in cars anymore, you know. You've got this big iPad, you know, for a dashboard, and there's all sorts of sort of online options. But I think people really miss a lot by not having radio in their car.
2: And you miss a lot about what's local, too, you know. It driving around FM, you know, it kind of dies out after, you know, 40, 50, 60 miles, right? And if you're only just on internet streaming, you know, you can hear the same thing anywhere you go, but it's not necessarily connected to where you are, right?
1: Well, let's take another call. Good evening, you're live on KFJC. What's your first name and where are you calling from?
4: My name's Brad, and I'm calling from Saratoga.
1: Hey, Brad. How are you tonight?
4: Hi. I don't have a lot of time because I'm going to be losing my cell phone signal as I go into the hills.
1: Ah.
4: But if you're looking for what I enjoy about KFJC, I enjoy Robert Emmett's show. And however, it drives my wife crazy when I put it on when we're in the car on Saturday morning. Because it's not too silly. A lot of the songs are not too silly for me, but they're too silly for her.
1: Well, I'm sorry about that, Brad.
4: No, that's okay. She's had to put up with a lot, and that's just another one.
1: Well, thank you. Thank you very much for that. How did you discover KFJC?
4: just 30 years ago, maybe, flipping around the dial and finding KFJC. And what I listened to a lot was Phil Dirt was on at the time.
1: Yeah.
4: And I liked listening to the surf show that he did. And Mike Destiny was also on at that time.
1: Big Mike, big guitar show.
4: Used to listen to him.
1: Yeah.
4: And if I stayed up late, I would listen to Zero Gravity, but I usually didn't make it through the end of the show.
1: Well, at least Zero Gravity is still on, and if you don't stay up late, you can always check them out on the archives.
4: Yeah, I know. No, but I really enjoy that you guys are doing something different. Like the previous caller said, I don't like all the music. Who does? But I find plenty that I do enjoy. And a lot of unusual, interesting things.
1: Well, cool. Well, listen, well, thank you so much. Drive safely and have a great week.
4: Okay, thanks a lot.
1: Thank you. 650-941-2500 is the number. And you can get in. We've only got about 10 minutes left, so this is a good time to get in with your comments. And we have Iceberg and Sammy Oko on the in the studio with us tonight. And this is 89.7 KFJC and Thoughtline. I'm trying to think, is there... what does it feel like doing a show? I mean, other than, panic and pandemonium,
0: Well, that's pretty much it,
2: right? That's right.
1: Do you find a groove, or are you just, is it all nervous energy? What's it like?
2: It's a lot of nervous energy, but I think once you've done a dozen or so, it's controlled chaos. You know kind of what's going to happen, maybe not 100%, but you know you can get through it. And I think you do get into a groove at some point, because it's like when the plan works out and you've got the next seven things queued up and you're like, I got this, but yeah, there's time is of the essence when you're doing a show, because you don't want to leave too many gaps. You want to make sure that the next second is going to be filled with, music or whatever you're going to say. And so you've got to be thinking ahead. And so I think that's where the pressure comes from, is that making sure that you got your list in front of you and everything is ready to go.
0: No one listens to my show.
2: That's not even true.
0: It's a relief to realize that.
1: Why do you think that?
0: I'm sure they're listening to some of the stuff on there for the current and so forth, but I'm not a specialty show person. That attracts a lot of listeners, a lot of other things like that. There are DJs who have some shows that attract people for that. I don't think people go out of their way to listen to my show, but it's there for commute times if they're early enough for that. Sometimes it's calmer to think of it that way, whether or not it's true.
2: right. I was going to say, what about those of us who are looking for complete randomness?
1: Well, there's always people listening to KFJC.
0: Right.
1: And so it is true that when somebody calls in and they talk about the people they listen to, the big guitar show with Mike Destiny, Phil Dirt, Cousin Mary, they're always talking about specialty shows. Mm-hmm. But people are always listening. And I think, one of the things is that because... We don't have a lot of direct contact with our listeners, so that when you're doing your show, you have no idea if there's anybody or thousands of people who are listening to you.
0: Yep.
1: And then you also don't know now, especially because we have the broadcast archive, if there are people who are listening to you at some other day of the week or some other time. And it seems to be that's happening more common, hearing from listeners. Oh, yeah, I caught that show on the archive. Because, like Dr. Doug Has a large audience of archive listeners because he's on from 2 to 6 in the morning. So,
2: and that's why I like to say that if you do choose to donate, which we hope you will, make sure that you leave us a comment, because we love to hear from you and we will read every word of your comments.
1: Yeah, we read them at the weekly meetings. But you know, a lot of times, I don't know if anybody's listening to me. And I know, just only being a little facetious, but you know, it's an easy thing to have. When you're in a small room with artificial lighting and no one's around, that you can't tell if you have anybody
0: listening. Let me tell you one thing. We have streaming services out there and the number of people who log in for that sort of stuff. And we keep track to see if we're reaching our limits for that sort of thing. And we have the limits set rather high, but it's not completely out of range. It always triggers at about 10:20 a.m. on Saturday morning. And at about 11 o'clock, it goes away. So somebody is listening to you at that time. A lot of people are listening to you at that time.
1: Well, and you know, what was back in the old days, we had an opportunity a couple of times to get our ratings that, you know, Arbitron, I don't even know if they're around anymore. I think it's all Nielsen now. But Arbitron was the radio book. And Arbitron would send out books to people and pay them like a dollar to do it. And they'd do a diary of what they listened to, you know, every day of the week, mornings, afternoons, and evenings. And then they'd send that back in. And Arbitron would create from that this big, thick book that that radio stations would have to buy. And the reason they had to buy it was because the Arbitron rating numbers helped determine what they could charge for advertising. And people were, you know, so radio stations were trying to attract an audience. And, I mean, we're not trying to, you know, we want people to listen, but, you know, we're not trying to do it the same way. So there were only a couple of times when we had these, like, kind of bargain basement things to be able to get our ratings. And what was funny was that, so they do all these segments as well. So, you know, that and that's how the books really make sense to all the radio stations, because you can be the number one radio station for, say, 21 to 24-year-old women, right? And so there's a band so that you can go out for businesses that would appeal to that audience and sell your ads. So, but if you just get, like, basic ratings, it was called 12 plus. Right? Anybody who was 12 or older who put in their diary, and that the couple of times that we got it, we did better than the local classical station and some other things. I mean, obviously, all the other stations were doing well, but you know, we are listened to, and people are listening now, and we thank you for listening. But you know, we've shot through a whole hour. I'd like you to give us some closing comments, if you will. Iceberg.
2: So KFJC is not just a radio station, but also a learning institution, as Robert Emmett mentioned. We have the classes who teach people to do DJing, and there's lots of reasons to get involved. And not all of them are broadcast DJing. There's lots of behind-the-scenes stuff. And, you know, think about it and keep us in mind.
0: It takes a vast number of people and departments to keep this station alive and running, to support the person in front of the mic. And there's a vast number of people behind the microphone to keep it up, keep it programming, productions, promotions, and so forth. And so if you don't want to be in front of the mic, there's a lot of other roles if you want to be part of that as well.
1: And ultimately, we do it all for you, our listeners, that we love being able to explore music, to be able to discover really fun stuff, and to share it with you. So thank you, Sammy. And thank you, Iceberg. Sam's going to come over onto this side and do the Cousin Mary show. So as we tell you each week on Thoughtline, if there's something you believe in, get involved in it. 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Until next week, Robert Emmett saying, be seeing you.

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Hello, Dr. Doug here. I want to tell you about one of the things that I love about KFJC. 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

This is KFJC, and I am Sam Yorko, bringing you the stream of consciousness tonight from 7 till 9 p.m. We just heard Pino Donaggio, soundtrack to Oltre la Porta, or Porta. The track was called Their Music. Before that, start the set, and the time off was The Valiants, with the track The Lonely Gorgon, and the album was Lobster Claw. KFJC is in the midst of their yearly fundraiser. 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Coming up next, talk about Baba Commandment and the Mandingo Band. The track is Mancha Mancha, and the album is Sira Ba Kele. 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

This is KFJC, and I'm Sam Yorko, hosting the Stream of Consciousness tonight. We just heard Field of Fear with the track A Prayer, the album being Scorpion. Before that was Baba Commandment and the Mandingo Band with the track Mancha Mancha. The album was Sira Bakele. Ryan from Oakland, thank you for donating to KFJC. We really appreciate it. And all the other people who've donated to KFJC this fundraising season. And yes, we are in the middle of fundraising season. KFJC does this every autumn. 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And we're getting there, doing pretty well for that. 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And thank you all. Coming up next, I've got Weston Poplowski, Kinaid, and Mazzoli. The track is Whatever Lovely Is, and the album is Whatever Lovely Is. 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

0: This is KFJC, and I'm Sam Yorko, hosting Stream of Consciousness tonight. What you just heard was SPF 1985. The track is called Melancholy and the Infinite Sadness, the Smashing Pumpkins, and the album is Surf on the Beach. Before that was Weston, Poplawski, Knaid, and Mazzol, with the track Whatever Lovely Is, and the album is Whatever Lovely Is.
1: They say you catch more flies with honey. 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
0: And coming up next for us now, I've got You, Me, plus the Whale Sextet. The track is Rainy Day Encino. And the album is You Are in a Kitchen Filled with Plants as the Sun Streams. 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

This is KFJC, and I am Sam Yarko filling in for Stream of Consciousness. What we just heard there was You, Me, Plus the Whale Sextet, the track being Rainy Day Encino, and the album was You Are in a Kitchen Filled with Plants as the Sun Streams, and that's all we heard in that set. KFJC is in the midst of their yearly fundraiser. Last time I checked the catalog, we have 80,000 items in our catalog, CD sets, record sets, and so forth, and about 800,000 tracks. Some duplicates are in there, so who knows how many are different or not. I took 10 years worth of playlists and mushed them all together and got rid of all the duplicates, and we had played 250,000 separate different tracks over the course of that 10 years. Most of them from the KFJC library, some of them that DJs had brought in. 250,000, that's a quarter of a million tracks over 10 years different. There's a lot of radio stations out there that don't even have a quarter million tracks, much less want to play that many tracks. But we are different. We are very different as far as what we play here sound-wise. And I suspect if you're listening, you pretty much appreciate all the various types of music and sound that KFJC plays. And if you do, please go to kfjc.org and go to the Donate tab. 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Hit that tab for donate. Coming up next, I've got Face Kicker with the track Break a Sweat, and the album is Needle in the Red. Here in your source for sound, KFJC.

This is KFJC, and I am Sam Yorko, hosting the Stream of Consciousness tonight. That was Face Kicker, with the track Break a Sweat, no kidding, and the album was Needle in the Red, and that's all we heard in that set. KFJC is in the midst of our yearly fundraiser. One of the things that KFJC does is we are affiliated and part of an educational institution, that is Foothill College, and we educate people as far as radio is concerned. 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Thank you. Coming up next, I've got the Ghost Writers. The track is Left-Handed Fiction, and the album is Remote Dreaming. 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

0: 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I am Sam Yorko. I am hosting the Stream of Consciousness tonight, halfway through Stream of Consciousness. What we just heard was the Ghostwriters with the track Left-Handed Fiction, and the album is Remote Dreaming, and that's all we heard in that set.
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0: Exactly, right now. Coming up next to start the second hour off, I've got David Friesen with the track Meaningful, and the album is Day of Rest. 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

0: This is KFJC, and I am Sam Yorko, hosting the Stream of Consciousness tonight. What we just heard there was Lagos and Abaguaga. The track was Dog Star Man. The album was Island Slang. Before that was David Friesen with the track Meaningful off the album Day of Rest. KFJC is in the midst of their yearly fundraiser, our yearly fundraiser. CD players that we have, and we like our physical media. We're really obsessive about our physical media. We have a fetish about our physical media, and therefore we need to play our physical media, which rotates. And of course, the motors give out and break and stuff like that. The CD players that we use were really heavy-duty CD players built for radio stations and other DJ-type stuff. But they stopped making them a couple of decades ago. And so we scour eBay looking for used units. We Frankenstein all the units together to get them to work. When they stop working, engineering does a heroic effort to bone pile and get things going again. This is all this to say that we don't waste our money on stuff that we don't need. We really try and use our budget very wisely. So we are not just getting money for money's sake. We're getting it just to keep the sound coming out of KFJC so you could enjoy it. 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Thank you. Coming up next, I've got Ghost Food with the track Accidental Invocation. The album is Rot GM. Here on your source for sound, KFJC.
1: 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steel, steel, steel, steel, steel, steel, steel, steel, steel, steel, steel, steel, steel, steel, steel, steel, steel, steel, steel, steel, steel, steel, steel, steel, steel, steel, steel, steel, steel, steel, steel, steel, steel, steel, steel, steel, steel, steel, steel, steel, steel, steel, steel, steel, steel, steel, steel, steel, steel, steel, steel, steel, steel, steel, steel, steel, steel, steel, steel, steel, steel, steel, steel, steel, steel, steel, steel, steel, steel, steel, steel, steel, steel, steel, steel, steel, steel, steel, steel, steel, steel, steel, steel, steel, steel, steel, steel, steel, steel, steel, steel, steel, steel, steel, steel, steel, steel, steel

0: nobody's asking about the Green Man in forever. 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I wandered over to the bank of the Black Warrior, and I was just like a kid, and I was thinking, I'm going to get in trouble because, you know, my parents are supposed to know where I am all the time. And then I heard this voice, Jimmy. And I said, that's not my parents.
1: Jimmy.
0: And I said, oh, wow, that bush is moving and making noises. And then I got all freaked out because of Moses and everything. You know, the bush was talking, and then there was a form inside the bush, and it was a different color green than the leaves on the bush. And it stopped talking, and it started, like, vibrating, and the ground was moving. And I just freaked out, and I ran, and I was getting spider webs in my eyes, and I was just going crazy. And I was thinking, what did I do that made this thing come out, and how did it know my name? And then I stopped. You know, later on I said, what if I could have called it? You never know when or how or what. Can you just summon the Green Man? Was I in a dream? Was I really at Moundville? Or should I say, Mr. Green Man, where are you? I'm walking backwards. I cut fingernails off all my friends. I got hair. Maybe we can raise you from the dead, but you may not be dead. So you can't come out of that tombstone. But we're walking around with tombstone backwards, and there's beautiful cedar trees all around. And they're green. And I think this is your home. Your home is in the cemetery. And Moundville Cemetery. No, Moundville. Here's your palm. And there's an eyeball on the palm. The palm sees all.

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That was Ghost Food, with the track Accidental Invocation, and the album was Rot GM, and that's all we heard. KFJC is in the midst of their yearly fundraiser. 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

0: This is KFJC, and I am Sam Yorko, hosting Stream of Consciousness tonight. What we just heard there was Lower Class Brats. The track was Broken Eagle, Ego, and the album is Tales of the Wild, the Ugly, and the Damned. Before that was Hoofprints in the Garden, with the track 2X Pits to Chesty, album being Precious Lonely Things. And started the set off back there with Shelley Parker with the track Glisten, and the album was Wisteria.
1: Hey, you. 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Don't look around. You. 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Are you aware that KFJC is having its annual fundraiser? 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
0: Coming up next for us, I've got Sun Fear with the track Form Changed, and the album is All at Once. 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

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That was Makita Power Electronics. The track was In a Covenant, and the album was Covenant Obedience. Before that was Sun Fear, with the track Form Changed, and the album was All at Once. 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Coming up next, I have Anika with the track Last Song, the album being Abyss, here on your source for sound, KFJC.

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1: Tell me how much somebody paid for this album. Deluxe limited edition of the original motion picture soundtrack of 40 Pounds of Trouble. That's the name of the movie.
0: So you know how much that...
1: Yes,
0: that
1: there's a sticker on here.
0: I'm going to guess $7.99.
1: Okay, now let me tell you more information. It stars Tony Curtis and Suzanne Pleshette.
0: Oh.
1: Now, do you think it's still the same amount of money?
0: Well, I think it depends on when it came out, not so much who's in that film. So I think maybe when that record came out, it was like $6 or $7.
1: Well, we're talking about now, Max. We're not going back in time.
0: If I wanted to buy that now?
1: Yes.
0: Oh.
1: How much would you pay for it?
0: Who's the music by?
1: Mort Lindsey.
2: Ooh, this actually looks kind of good.
0: Larry Storch is in it. Stubby K. These are geniuses of modern cinema.
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This is KFJC, and I am Sam Yorko filling in for Stream of Consciousness. That was Dan CM, the track Birds of Paradise. The album is Berlin Tokyo Shopping Mall Elevator. Before that was RLW with the track A Disappointing Start. And the album was Films Made of Antimatter Volume 1. Started the set off back there with Anika, the track Last Song, and the album was Abyss. KFJC is in the midst of their yearly fundraiser. 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Coming up next, I have Sleep. The track is Hemispheres, and the album is Hemispheres. 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

0: 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I am Sam Yarko. I'm your host for the Reverb Hour tonight. What we just heard was some Mob. The track was Rhythms of Life, and the album was Cyber Solstice. Before that was Sleep, with the track Hemispheres, and the album was Hemispheres.
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0: It is time for the Reverb Hour. We're going to start off with Speedball Jr. The track is U69. The album is For the Broad-Minded. Here on your Wave of the West, KFJC.

You know those square signs turned on their corner, so they're kind of more of a diamond shape than a square? It doesn't really stop being a square when you turn it 45 degrees, but no, 90 degrees. Where was I going? Oh, okay. KFJC.org. Donate.

This is KFJC, and I am Sam Yoko, bringing you this Reverb Hour tonight. We just heard the Golden Tones with the track Moon Pair, and the album was Atlantis. Before that was Tom Starr and the Galaxies, sort of a proto-surf. The track was Chilfaldo, and the album was Surf Music Volume 1. Before that was Surf Cinema with the track Sleigh Ride. Yeah, sorry, it's not quite the right season, but hey, we're getting there. The album is live on KFJC. And started the set and the hour off with Speedball Jr. with the track U69, and the album was For the Broad-Minded. KFJC is doing their yearly fundraiser. 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Coming up next, I've got the Volcanes with the track Kazumoto with the album Surf Creature. 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

This is KFJC, and I am Sam Yurko, hosting the Reverb Hour tonight. We just heard the Tiki Tones with the track of Joe 90. The album was Idle Pleasures, I-D-O-L. Before that was the Halibuts with the track 40 Miles of Bad Surf, the album being Gnarly. Before that was the Trabants with the track Solitude. And the album I can't... Heart of a Savage Land is the English translation. Started the set off way back there with the Volcanes with the track Quasimoto, and the album was Surf Creature. KFJC is in the midst of their fundraising session. 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Coming up next, I have Impala with the track Open All Night. The album is El Rancho Reverbo, here on your Wave of the West, KFJC.

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0: This is KFJC, and I am Sam Yorko, bringing you the Reverb Hour this week. Halfway through, that was the Surf Raiders with the track Church Key, album On the Beach. Before that was the Space Cossacks with the track The Jewel Duende. The album is Never Mind the Bolsheviks. Before that was the Shockwaves with the track Booze Fest, and the album was Primal Twang. Started the set off back there with Impala with the track Open All Night, and the album was El Rancho Reverbo.
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0: Coming up next, I've got the Tiki Bamboos. A lot of O's in there. The track is Into China, and the album is Tiki Tiki Bamboos. Here on your Wave of the West, KFJC.

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0: whammy bar again. Did Jimmy do that with the whammy bar? That's good.
1: This is KFJC, and I am Sam Yorko bringing you the Reverb Hour. That was the Duo Tones with the track Little Wing. The album was Plugged In and Live. Before that was Laika and the Cosmonauts. The track was OCCC, which stands for the Oahu Community Correctional Center. Yeah, there's a song about it. The album is Amazing Colossal Band. Before that was The Cruncher, the track Batman. Yeah, believe it or not, it was there and there. Album was Surf Guitar. Started the set off back there with the Tiki Tiki Bamboos with the track Into China. And the album was Tiki Tiki Bamboos. KFJC is in the midst of their yearly fundraiser. We do this every year to get the money for us to keep putting out the music and the sounds that you enjoy. 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We appreciate all the donations that we get. Thank you. Up next is Davy Allen and the Arrows with the track On the Surface. The album is Restless in L.A. in your Wave of the West, KFJC.

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3: 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Stay tuned for that. She always has some great stuff to give to us. So again, top of the hour, Dead Heiress with Immortal Oscillations.

This is KFJC, and I am Sam Yorko, bringing you the Reverb Hour tonight. That was The Wise, Japanese all-female band. Track was Minato di Sercetar Otoko, and the album was Sanjoyo. Before that was Johnny Barakat and the Vestels with the track Go Surfer Mo, album Rare Surf Volume 3. Started the set off back there with Davey Allen and the Arrows with the track On the Surface, album's Restless in L.A. Big shout out and thank you to Damien for donating. Damien from Los Altos, appreciate it very much. Thank you. 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KFJC.org, go to the donate list and take a look at what's available, and please give generously. We appreciate it. Thank you very much. And a reminder, top of the hour is Dead Eris with Immortal Oscillations. Up next, I've got Los Bell Kings with the track Phi Fenomeno, and the album is Instrumental Waves 1966 to 1973. Here on your Wave of the West, KFJC.

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I'm Dead Eris. This is Immortal Oscillations. 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

earlier releases off cell. And Elsa popping in her pixie land, pearls de crystal. And at the top of the hour, you heard Acanthus, Le Frison de Vampire. Want to give a big thank you to Sam Yorko, holding it down, Stream of Consciousness in the Reverb Hour, as well as the Snafu Bar earlier today. If you missed it, it'll be in the archive for the next 2 weeks. 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

85. Tonight on your telescreen we will see and hear firsthand one of man's most momentous space adventures. A boy and girl will go to the moon. Yes, the first of our Earth children will make an unaccompanied lunar voyage from Space Platform 7 direct to the moon. And before Cadet Bobby and Cadet Betty went into pre-lunar medical quarantine, I interviewed them. These telememory tapes will introduce you to these two exceptional youngsters.

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I am Dead Eris, and this is Immortal Oscillations. 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

0: time has come to go out of your mind. 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

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I am Dead Eris. 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

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We got London, San Francisco, New Zealand, Big Sur, Providence, Rhode Island, Japan, Tokyo.

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I am Dead Eris. This is Immortal Oscillations. Even more music coming up, as always.

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I am Dead Eris. This is Immortal Oscillations. 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

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Coming up now, we have some GBV, Gold Heart Mountaintop.

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say you catch more flies with honey. 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

0: If you're hearing the sound of my voice, you don't even need me to give this pitch, you know, because you've heard the pitch so many times. Like, I don't even need to say it. I'm just gonna pause here for a moment. You can fill it in yourself. See, and if you were able to do that, you're who I'm talking to. I'm not gonna give the pledge number. I'm just gonna hold for a second. If you know the pledge number by heart, you are who I'm talking to. We need help from somebody, and the somebody is somebody exactly like you. And you know you've been meaning to get around to it. If you can afford it, we wouldn't be wasting your time with the drive and our own time if we didn't really need the money. So, help out if you can, and thanks.
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cave, JC. You've been listening to Mike Mean Streets, Under a Cloak of Violence, and Himucult with Absent, Birth Defects with a Nirvana cover of I Hate Myself and Want to Die. Dear listener, 'tis fundraising season. Once a year, it just got exciting. 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Any amount is greatly appreciated. I am Dead Eris. This is Immortal Oscillations. Mike Mean Streets will be taking it away here on KFJC.

Cave JC. You just heard Mike Mean Streets. Under a Cloak of Violence. Under the Cloak of the Donation Portal. 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

ratings. Not only don't we know, but no college radio station is included in their ratings reports. 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
0: Oh, yeah.

Joey Flowers, the world's unluckiest session musician. You know that documentary, 20 Feet from Stardom? Well, that was me in spades, more like 20 feet outside the studio while seminal recording tracks were of the 70s were being laid down. There was this time in West Berlin, in the studio with Bowie and Iggy, when I was the passenger on Bowie's monkey boot, when he kicked me out the door. Johnny Rotten once held my head in the toilet for 3 minutes. And Lemmy swore if he ever caught me alone, he would impale me with his Rickenbacker bass. So I never got to play great music, but I do know it when I hear it. 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

cave, JC. You just heard selections from Shoo Shoo, Smashy Smashy, off of their Eraserhead Shoo Shoo release. I was lucky enough to see them at Great Area last week, here in the Bay Area, San Francisco. It was quite the experience. Singular. I would recommend if you have the opportunity. You also heard Little Claw, Breathing Tape, and Dr. Pete Larson, Airwall, Annika with Last Song. 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

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I am wrapping up my time here. Dr. Doug will be up at 2 a.m. He'll be with you till 6, taking you back down the rabbit hole. I have been Dead Eris. We have Bibliotheca Hermetica.

0: Hey, you.
1: Yeah, you. Don't look around. 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

Cave, JC. Been listening to Bibliotheca, Hermetica, Metaphysics, off of their release titled One. 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No amount is too small or too big. I've been Dead Eris. I'll be with you this upcoming Wednesday, hosting Diabolically Opposed on behalf of Brian Damage and J Omega. So I will see you then. And if not, next Monday, Immortal Oscillations will resume. It's fundraising season here on KFJC.

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Now put a pin in that address, would you? Actually, no, don't even put a pin. I'm going to remind you. We're in the beginning, well, kind of the middle, I'm guessing, of our fundraiser. Of our annual fundraiser, the 2026 edition. We could sure use your money. We could sure use your generous donation. Let's see, that's about all I got to say for that for now. I'm going to roll it out with someone I've never played before, I don't think. Queen on KFJC.

On KFJC, you just heard Queen, the Prophet's Song, from A Night at the Opera. I forgot to plug my headphones in here. Hold on just one little second. There you go. Now I can hear me. Did I tell you this is live radio? Yeah, you can't get... It's the definition of live radio here. Speaking of which, I wanted to give the date just for the bookmark there. It is October 13th, 2026. Okay, let's see, I don't have a whole lot to say as far as donating. You've already heard it. Those of you that have already donated, which include some of our more recent donations, it was Damien from Los Altos and Ryan from Oakland. Now, they can sit back and kind of put their feet up on the coffee table, should they be allowed to. I didn't give them permission. And feel pretty smug about donating, because as we struggle here to pry your billfolds loose. Nah, it's not like that so much. I got a little story to tell you about that later, but it's really not a high-pressure situation for us at all. In fact, the powers that be would prefer a not high-pressure sales pitch. So I'm just going to move on to music. We had one oldie. Here's another, David and David from on KFJC.org, the place to donate.

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On KFJC, you just heard Three Balls of Fire. Wildfire was the track from their Guitar City release. And David and David did Welcome to the Boomtown from their Boomtown release. All right, that brings you up to date musically. Now, you know, this is my eighth fundraiser, I think, if I counted them, if my fingers held out. But I've been here for 9 years. I did not do the first year, even though I graduated just before the fundraiser started. I didn't want any part of that mayhem. It's a lot of work. I shouldn't, you know, I don't want to say it like I'm complaining, but it's a lot more work than regular. So here's a heartfelt request. Please donate. And I was laughing at Dead Air, if she says any amount, you know, no matter what. And the dude flashed through my mind. I had to look it up. I thought it was $1.36. He actually wrote to Ralph's. He wrote a check out for that quart of milk for 69 cents. That's a little extreme, but we'll take what you can give us for sure. Jesse Ed Davis now on KFJC.org, the place to donate.

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on KFJC. You just heard Marty Stewart and his fabulous superlatives. No Hard Time Blues from Live at the Ryman. The Brothers Comatose did Hills of San Francisco from their Golden Grass release. Merle Haggard did If We Make It Through December. Ain't that the truth? From his Best Of. And Jesse Ed Davis did Six Minute Boogaloo. It's actually written as 6:00 Boogaloo from Keep Me Coming. I had to play that. Why, you ask? Well, let's see here. I had to celebrate Indigenous Peoples Day with somebody, and Jesse was the best one to pick from, for sure. He carried his Kiowa, Comanche, Seminole, and Muscogee heritage into a remarkable musical life. Yes, he did. He was all over the place back in the early 70s, etc. Let's see. He played in Bangladesh. I'm blanking on his name. It doesn't say here. Oh, Jackson Browne's "Doctor My Eyes." He was an incredible musician. Unfortunately, he died. Let's see here. And they said, "What's the date here?" This was 3 weeks ago. So anyhow, yeah, he was a prolific guitar player. Got a lot of accolades. Okay, and that brings you up to date musically. You know, if I haven't heard of, man, I'd like to say 90%, but it's, or 80%, but it's probably more like 90 or 95% of the releases I play. Oh, sure, I got a back history, and I can dip back there and pull out some cool, deep tracks from the old stuff, but as far as the stuff that the music department brings to this table, these turntables, if you will, it's incredible. How many have you heard of? I've never heard so much music. When I came here, I wasn't one of those naysayers that said, oh, music is dead, but I had no concept of how much music is out there around the world. And we dip our toes into it as often. That's what we do. That's what we do for a living. What do you do for a living? And we could sure use financial support to do that, because I'm sure you know the bills and upkeep and maintenance come first, and then it's the music, which is a very important part. But man, if you could really, you know, if we could collect, we could do more. So think about it while you listen to Swarm of Bees now on KFJC.org, the place to donate.

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on KFJC.org. You just heard Acosta-me. Yeah, Acosta-me doing Durango's Float from their Terra Incognita release. The Rumors did Control You Freak. I don't think they like that guy. From their Kill or Be Killed release. And Swarm of Bees opened up the set with Crown of Wine of Wire from the Backwoods of My Mind release. Let me get it up one more time. Zoom in. Yeah, Crown of Wire. Okay, now it's time to inform you that broadcasting from Foothill College, this is KFJC in Los Altos Hills. I remain Dr. Doug, and we are into our second hour of our little trip together, people, for our 2026 annual KFJC fundraiser. And I don't know what else to say to add to that. Please, every little bit, or almost every little bit. Don't write a check out for 69 cents like the dude. But seriously, a reasonable donation will help. Oh, I wanted to tell you, I'm tickled pink about this one. Where did you go? Here you go. New this year is the 2026 KFJC license plate frame. And yeah, I'm going to be sporting mine here next week when I pick them up. It says KFJC at the top, where it probably says who sold you the car, the name of who sold you the car. And then down in the bottom, the classic KFJC red triangle logo on both sides of the numbering 89.7 FM. They are cool people. 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

On KFJC.org, you just heard Natasha Atlas, Oy Ya Sabi, from their Mish Maul release. And Leon Redbone started us out at the top of the hour with Think of Me Thinking of You, from Red to Blue. Okay, that brings you up today musically. I'm wondering, are you taking me up on my challenge to give up a cup of coffee a week and send it in? I certainly hope so. That'd be fun. Oh, I didn't check to see. It would be nice, but nobody this session is donated. Last session, I had David from San Francisco. That was pretty cool for me, because I don't get a lot of Graveyard Live donations, so I don't get to see them. But it doesn't matter. It goes into one pot. I got a story for that later. So let's just keep rolling. Tyler Baum now on KFJC.org, the place to donate.

0: Somebody's making love. Somebody's making love. Somebody's making love. 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
1: love. Time to make love. 12 o'clock. Time to make love. 11 o'clock. Time to make love. 10 o'clock. Time to go to bed. 9 o'clock. Time to make love. 11 o'clock. Get in bed. 1 o'clock. Go to the bathroom. 4 o'clock. Time to make love. Who's been making love? Not me. You making love? Time to make love. Who's that making love? Who is that?
2: I am a love-making computer.
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0: making love to a computer chip. 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

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And it makes sense, but friend, it's not for me. Piled up on C's and greens of poverty. I'm starting to wait to watch the top quiz to start. 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

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You just heard the Alabama Shakes. Hold On from their Boys and Girls debut release. Bull Thieves prior to that did Maine Bastards. From the Rattlesnake and Swan release, we just got into the current last week. And Tyler Baum did Making Love to a Computer from a collection of songs on one compact disc. Okay, you know, I keep threatening to tell you that story, but it's just a little blurb from, I don't know if you saw the movie FM or not, but it's a great period piece on a small-time radio show or radio station. But Alex Karras was one of the people, one of the DJs, and his ratings were terrible, and they were going to fire him, and it was all sad. 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

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I mean, they're not going to get it for like 100 years. So yeah, that was weird. But now I can't figure out how to set the thing to go back into the past and not make my donation in the future and make it today instead. So basically, the whole situation is messed up. 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

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You just heard The Doors. Tell all the people that we're having a fundraiser. Get them to donate. Actually, the song was from the South Parade. Cosmic Shuffling, prior to that, Lost Pluto from their Lover Knots Odyssey. Roy Rogers did Can't Buy Me Love. How many of you recognize that was actually Roy Rogers, the cowboy? I got that off of an LP that Jack Tar sold me at it's one of the last ones out of a collection he was selling. He could sell refrigerators to Eskimos, that's for sure. And Shamika Copeland opened up the set with Salt in My Wounds from her Turn Up the Heat release. Okay, I want to mention something that's, we try to be good public servants, if you will. And one of those things that we do is Thoughtline on Monday nights. Robert Emmett does a one-hour special, I would call it. During the fundraiser, he typically calls in for people, he has people call in and talk about KFJC. And I told him I might be there today, and I completely spaced it out. So my apologies, Robert, and if we're still going, I'll be there next week. But that's not the only thing we do. We do in, an hour and 10 minutes, we're going to have an EAS. So if you're listening on the radio, you'll hear it. Online, you won't hear it, but the EAS, Emergency Alert System. We try to be good public servants as well. We have the Concert Outlook. We have the, let's see, what else? I got a list of its stuff here. We do Caltrans Adopt a Highway program. We're not just a pretty bunch of pretty faces. We try to take part in our community over and above the music aspect. 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

0: Men will no longer commute. They will communicate. They won't have to travel for business anymore. They'll only travel for pleasure. I only hope that when that day comes and when the city is abolished, the whole world isn't turned into one giant suburb.
1: They seek him here. They seek him there. Those Frenchies seek him everywhere. Is he in heaven? Is he in hell? That damned elusive Pimpernel.
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On KFJC, you just heard The Croissants. Outcasts was the track from Still Tight release. And I spelled it for the opening. It's capital C, capital R, little I, capital N, capital C. It's a, what did I say, a Welsh band? I didn't say it. They said in the review. Yeah, Welsh Republican Soviet minimalist punk neo-rave post-mod environmental toxic industrial garage group band. So yeah, you have the full definition there now. They did L'Amour from Sig Symmerig. All right. Oh, I was going to tell you something here. Let me just go to the page here. Oops. And tell you about our, each year, of course, we do a t-shirt. And this year is no exception. John Lupo was born in San Francisco and currently based in Washington, D.C. area. John Lupo has spent a 13-year tattoo career translating strange occult surrealistic concepts onto skin. A natural visionary, his artistic practice also encompasses original graphic novels, 2D animation, acrylic painting, and large-scale public murals. This year is basically looks like a transformer tower, but it's all fuzzed out, that's for sure. It's pretty cool. Give it a shot. Take a look. 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

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The track was Smear It from Needle in the Red. And Earth Tongue opened up that little set with Living Hell from their Dungeon Vision release. 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

Hello, Dr. Doug here. I want to tell you about one of the things that I love about KFJC. It's the in-the-pit performances. 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

0: just erase it? Come up with a new AI companion?
1: No. Oh my God, it's like murder. But let's assume the AI girlfriend's going to live. But what is the offspring of an AI girlfriend?
0: Who's the father? Like it would be a real person with an AI girlfriend?
1: Yeah, you got your AI girlfriend pregnant.
0: How would I do that? Other than just put in a prompt and then it just happened.
1: There you go.
0: And then I'd put in a prompt to say, no, just kidding.
1: No, but what if the AI girlfriend wanted to bring the baby to term?
0: Oh, God.
1: What would come out? Would it be a song? Would it be some farm life music? Would it be a whole bunch of ones and zeros, you know, for code?
0: I can't even wrap my head around that.
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On KFJC, you just heard Lucinda Williams. Real live bleeding fingers and broken guitar strings from her World Without Tears release. And Harriet Tubman started the set out, and I looked it up. They are actually a trio plus one. Apparently, Georgianne Muldra is not typically with the band, but they're a jazz outfit out of the New York scene, so that threw me. The obvious throws me. Of course, it wasn't Harriet Tubman. They did When You Rise from Electrical Field of Love. All right, now I had something I wanted to tell you about. Dang. I hate when that happens. I should write it down. Oh, I wanted it. Yeah, well, yeah. Nope, that isn't it. So I'm just going to say, please donate until I get my Sierra together here on KFJC. Hey, Colossus, now. 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
1: So I was in the park the other day. Imagine standing there. All of a sudden, you feel something on your foot, and you look down, and it's a squirrel looking up at you, basically saying, "Where's my food?" 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You do not expect to look down and see a squirrel on your foot. So the people nearby kind of looked at me like I was insane, which is fine. And, you know, the people had walked by and they were walking away. And the squirrel was like, "Oh, I can tell you're not going to give me food. I'm going to go get it from them." So it runs over to them and the woman loses one of her shoes trying to get away. Anyway, so do not feed the animals. Feed KFJC.
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came Monday and he took away my car. He said I had chitlin' money and a taste for caviar. The furniture man came on Tuesday, took away my bedroom set. He said I'd had the stuff for 6 months and I didn't even agree to pay him yet.

On KFJC, you just heard Roots Archives, Everlasting Dub from Dub Till Now. And Mildred Anderson started the set out with Hard Times, No More in Life. And in the last half hour, you ended up with Hoofprints in the Garden, Dr. Lakewood, or How I Learned to Stop Worrying and Love the Bong from Precious Lonely Things. And Hey Colossus started us off way back when with Pearl, P-E-R-L-E, from their In Blood release. Okay, that brings you up to date musically. Here's another reason. Here's something to think about. I don't know if it's a reason or not, but how many times have you stretched your budget to buy an LP? You know, when I started buying them used in 72, they were $1.90. Even now, they're used, they're costly. And a new one can cost $35 or more. Skip the next one and send the money in as a donation. 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All right, something to think about. 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

Broadcasting from Foothill College, this is KFJC in Los Altos Hills. I should say KFJC.org. And I remain Dr. Duck. We have a little less than an hour left in our trip together back down the rabbit hole, people. You just heard a nice long set. I didn't do any talking because of the EAS there, but for those of you listening online, you heard Tommy McCook and the Aggravators doing African Jumpers from the Superstar Disco Rockers. Ross Alla did Gold Diver from Heaven Is My Roof. Hugh Brown, Have to Get You from No Stopping This Music. Dub Specialist did Roaring Reggae from the Studio One Space Age Dub Special. And Tapazuki started the set out with A Chapter a Day from The Man from Basra. All right, that brings you up to date musically. Now, I wanted to remind you, you know, I mentioned earlier about the shows in the pit. Well, we have two of them coming up here in October. Elif Dinser and Zach Bergenbach. And that's on the 12th, Tuesday the 12th, and then Sunday the 25th is the Grex. Now, if you're familiar with their music, or if you're not, you could tune in and see them and, you know, online with the live cam. Now, seriously, especially if you're a fan, what is that worth to you? All right, moving right along on KFJC.org. 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

Rye release. The James Rocket did Even Our Closest Friends Are Distant from their Scene release. Starting out at the top of the hour. All right, now. Gosh, I hate when that happens. Oh, I know what I wanted to tell you about. Surf by Surf East. It's our latest release from a 3-day surf festival in Austin, Texas, if you can imagine it. We went down there last February and recorded it, virtually all of it. Now, if you were watching, there we had a live stream going in the whole nine yards. And this is the result. 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

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You just heard Buddy Moss. I'm Sitting on Top of the World from his Rediscovery release. And the Jayhawks started us out with The Man Who Loved Life from their Sound of Lies release. Okay, now let's see here. This is another surprise. Alan from Emerald Hills has donated. Not sure if he stayed up with me all night or he had to get up. My condolences if you just got up, Alan. But thank you for the donation. That's what we're doing here. And I want to add that, in the Bay Area, our budget, our annual budget wouldn't keep someone alive for annually. Believe me, what am I trying to say? Our annual budget's more than the cost of living around here is what I'm trying to say. 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

0: In the background, you're listening to Amina Claudine Myers doing Voices from Solace of the Mind. Prior to that, Lisa Mezzacapa Five-ish did Bloom from Otherworldly. Problem Addict, I Don't Do Nothing Anymore from Back in Jail. And Phantom Lightkeeper did Free Spirits from their 4 Days at the Precipice, opening up the set. And now,
1: it's time for the Concert Outlook with Cinder Aura and Morris Minor.
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1: Mdu Mokhtar gets Yeshua to do the rear brakes on his Touareg outside the Ritz, Thursday, October 29th.
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0: 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Additionally, your entertainment calendar for Tuesday, October 13th, 2026, is as follows. In the North Bay, Loath, Fleshwater, and Prostitute are at the Masonic. Danny Offline and Amanda Magna are at the Brick and Mortar Music Hall. Automatic with Donzel is at the Independent. Maiko and Will Lindley are at the Regency Grand Ballroom. Echoes and Lana Del Rabies are at the DNA Lounge. Military Gun, Soft Cult, and Shady Nasty are all at the Chapel. Provoker, Topographies, and Delmontia are at the Great American Music Hall. Wolves of Glendale are at the Bottom of the Hill. Zolta and Earth to Emily are at the Rickshaw Stop. The Floozies are at the Junction. Over in the East Bay, the Reverb Experiment is at the Ivy Room. Audrey Hobart is at the Fox Theater. Fig is at Stay Gold Deli. And Bumpin' Uglies are at the Cornerstone. Down in the South Bay, there's karaoke at the Caravan Lounge. It's for free. And Rin and Sabrina Sterling are at the Ritz. There you have your Concert Outlook and entertainment calendar for Tuesday, October 13th, 2026. Now, I don't know if you noticed that during the Concert Outlook, they mentioned Grix is playing. I didn't catch where, but we have them here live in the pit for free or for a donation if you would like. Please help us out. Santana is up next.

0: KFJC, and I'm joined by a very special guest, a big reason that I am at the station at all. I'm joined by Dr. Doug, so you can blame him if you don't like it. Right, Doug?
1: Yeah, it's my fault entirely. No, I'm really glad I did talk you into signing up. You've been a real addition to the station.
0: Well, thank you, Doug. Very briefly, I'll tell the story of how we met. We met at a Penny Pitch. Dr. Doug came up to me and asked, why do I like KFJC? He recorded it and it ended up getting played during fundraiser. And I just happened to be at an open house here at the station. And I heard that very recording that Dr. Doug did. So I got to hear myself on the radio before ever thinking about becoming a DJ. So thank you to Dr. Doug for giving me the confidence to be here. Thank you much.
1: And you're welcome.
0: Thank you. It was one of the many, many reasons why you as a listener should feel comfortable donating as little or as much as you would like at kfjc.org for more wholesome stories such as these. This could be you. You could be DJing. You could be standing across from Dr. Doug. All right.
1: Remember, please, everybody donate.
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In the background, you're listening to Sifter doing Loose Change from their Flake Fracture release. Santana, prior to that, did Latin Tropical from their At Their Best release. And Amina Claudine Myers did Voices from Solace of the Mind. I'm going to make one last pitch here. And first, thank Alan, who can come home from work, if that's what he's doing now. If he's headed off to work, he can come home from work, sit back on the couch, put his feet up on the coffee table, if it's allowed, and feels confident, not confident, but feel accomplished, feel satisfaction that he has helped KFJC reach their funding goal for the next year. I want to thank you, Alan in Emerald Hills. Very cool, very cool. Coming up after Sifter is Dudley Perkins' song about money. What a surprise. Hang in there. Oh, I forgot to tell you what I was going to do here. Coming up next at 6 is a Paulski rebroadcast from October 13th, 2020. From October 21st to 2014. Then it's from October 21st to 2015, Joette Dick rebroadcast. And then at 2, it's Live in the Pit, Elfdinger and Zach Morgenbaugh. At 6, it's From the Vault. At 7, it's Cynthia Lombard, hosted Too Cool for School. And at 10, it's the Mobius Strip Inversion. Stay tuned for those shows. And once again, Alan from Emerald Hills, thank you so much. It's all appreciated. Wishing for you a very safe and pleasant day, this is Dr. Doug out.

0: Hey, you. Yeah, you. Don't look around. You. 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Are you aware that KFJC is having its annual fundraiser? 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
1: 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Good morning, I'm Paul Ski, I'll be here until 10 a.m. Many thanks to Sid Bad Guy for hosting Tuesday's Grave. And reminder about our fundraiser, KFJC Fall Fundraiser. 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We'll start things off this time around with Ryzen Detre with Disintegrates From Within. This is off their album Requiem for Abandoned Souls. It's KFJC 89.7 FM.

0: It's the KFJC Fall Fundraiser, 650-941-6800 or kfjc.org. That was Rising From Within. This is off their album Requiem for Abandoned Souls, released by the label Cold Meat Industry. It was released back in 2003.
1: Hi, John. Thanks for inviting me to lunch. So, what did you want to discuss?
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1: Which helped me see things differently. 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
0: I'm Paul Ski. It's 6:11 in the morning. And this is Hamijama. 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

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Sounds from Christopher Heeman. This is off his album Magnetic Tape Splicing. Also, Hami Jama with Nymphionic Bath from the album Ancient Cities 2. And of course, many thanks to all your donations, including Leonid from Mountain View and Lawrence from San Mateo, California. One way to thank you is through our thank you gifts. This is our artist shirt for 2014. 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I'm Paul Ski, 621. 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

3, 2, 1. Hi, I am Kevin Adante, and I am happy to be with us on another fundraiser. It actually is one of my favorite times of the year up here at KFJC, because guess what? It gives me a chance to talk more. But I really, really, really like to talk. Me and Bob Emmett really like to talk. We were actually housemates at one time. There was a lot of talking that went on there. But I've been with KFJC the longest continuously, if anybody on our current staff. Nancy Reagan was there before me, but then he took a decade or two off. I've been here since 1978, and I've done a lot of things since 1989. Gus Lignos and I have been doing Sports Middle, which allows us to talk for a full hour at a time. And when I do music shows, I love playing music. I'd like to talk with you. But right now, what I want to talk to you about is the KFJC fundraiser, and that is something that begins with the letters F-U-N. We try to make it as fun a fundraiser as possibly can be. 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We don't combine it with the Month of Mayhem. 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

Hey, this is Mickey Slim. I've been at KFJC for maybe 3 years now. I started doing a blues show after I'd been here for about a year, and I totally loved it. 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

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Something from Tom Rescion. The track was Forced to Walk Forever from his album I Love My Organ. And Middle March with Master of Phantoms from their album Wolf Hall. This is Demetris Avramidis on piano and Ross Baker on electronics. It was inspired in part by Hilary Mantel's novel Wolf Hall and released in sometime in September 2014. 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I'm Polsky. 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

0: 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Something there from Walt off their album Improvised Dissections. Also, Black Rain with something from their album Dark Pool.
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0: 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I'm Posky, 7:01 in the morning, and this is Hallucinator. 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
1: 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The track was Red Angel. 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

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That was Cindy Talk with The Spirit Behind the Circus from the album Camouflage Heart, and Greater Than One with Techno Golden Beat from their album London. 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It's 7:21 in the morning. I'm Polsky. And something from Death Unit. 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

Peter Piper picked a peck of pickled peppers. A peck of pickled peppers Peter Piper picked. If Peter Piper picked a peck of pickled peppers, where's the peck of pickled peppers Peter Piper picked? I'll tell you where that peck of pickled peppers is. Peter donated them to the KFJC fundraiser. Now, I'm not going to kid you. We would rather have cash. But if all you've got is pickled peppers, what the heck? Bring them on down.

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1: What's up, Cythoph? How's the fundraiser going?
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1: Any advice or incentives you could give the listeners?
2: The early bird catches the worm.
1: After all, there's not much time before the
2: world burns to death. So let's make it quick.
1: What about jerks that didn't donate last year?
2: In my universe, there's always a second chance.
1: I mean, it wasn't like you didn't ask them.
2: Although I mentioned it, maybe it was a hard question. 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

0: 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That was Death Unit with Infinite Death 2 from their album Infinite Death, released by the label Important Records.
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0: And something here from Robert Hood. 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

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Sounds from Gimmick. This is Sarah from their album Random Access. Also, Robert Hood with Stereotype 3 off his album Stereotype. That one was released by the label M-Plant. 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And one of our microphones is also being a little inconsistent, or maybe ornery, as they would say. I'm Paul Ski. 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

0: 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Something there from Alexander Tucker. The track was Pawnmaker Doms from his album Furrowed Brow.
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Hi, this is DJ Click, and I just wanted to let you cats know about KFJC. I've been involved a year and a half. I got inspired to join KFJC because I heard the freakiest sounds coming out the radio. Kind of made me feel strange. It's been a blast hooking up in the KFJC library. Lots of stuff in here, I'm telling you. I don't even know some of this stuff, and I've seen a lot, man. I have seen a lot. 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

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Also Flair with Clinch from the album Grip. It was released by the label Sublime Records. And we've got many different programming and shows, including specialty shows like country, soul, jazz, and reggae.

one of my mentors with her show on Mondays. We also got Cinderora on Wednesday afternoons, The Jazz Collective, Morris Minor, Sal 9000, Mwad Deep, Mickey Slim, and many others. 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I'm Polsky. It's 821, and something from Jacob's Optical Stairway. 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

0: 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That was Godak with Open from the album Monument to a Ruined Age. And Jacob's Optical Stairway with Solar Feelings. 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
1: Alright, thanks a lot, guys. Here's a look at what's happening in your area. This is the entertainment calendar for Tuesday, October 21st, 2014. In the North Bay, Melvin's at Great American Music Hall. In the East Bay, Martin Vicey at Stork Club. And in the South Bay, Sweeney Todd at Mountain View Center for the Performing Arts. It's 8:33 in the morning. 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

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That was Plenty Loud, Thank You by Still Oop Stoipa. 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It's 8:40 in the morning. I'm Paul Ski. And this is Dyson and Mingo. It's KFJC 89.7 FM.

This is Mr. Slippy, and I've been with KFJC almost 14 months. I've been here a lot longer than that, really, in a way, because when I moved here from Virginia back in the late 80s, I found KFJC, and it became my replacement for a long-lost and beloved station. And what I like about this station is what I liked about that. You hear the craziest stuff, the most interesting stuff, things you'd never hear on the commercial radio. 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

0: 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That was Ozma's Titans with Veritas Noxtruct. Also, Dyson and Mingo with Glassy Eyes from their album Everything Collapsed.
1: Hi, this is Naysayer, and I've been at this station for almost 3 years now, starting on my third year. 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

I'm Pax Humana, and I've been at KFJC for 8 years, including the time I took learning the radio during the radio class and the DJ training. I love KFJC. The thing I love about KFJC is how varied it is. You know that as listeners, because the music is just all over the map, and the DJs are as varied as the music is, and I love being part of this environment, and I love the fact that it's not just an inside kind of cliquish thing where it's DJs and then there are the people listening. 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They are a huge part of KFJC, and they are why we do what we do. 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

0: 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Sounds from Bad Algorithm. 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
1: Started easily enough. Just started tapping the microphone and I just sort of went into this other world. I didn't know what was going on. I bumped my head and I fell back and I passed out. Suddenly my wallet was empty. All I could remember was a number, 650-941-6800. I was broke.
0: 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I'm Polsky. It's almost 901. And something here from Evil Madness. 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

Hi, this is Robert Emmett. I've been at KFJC for I don't know how long, and a lot of things have changed since I started at KFJC, and that's a good thing, because there's a lot of cool things that have come up, like that we're streaming on the internet, that we do live video feeds of bands that play in the pit, and we've got a lot of people who are interested in contributing to KFJC a lot of different ways. 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So call now, 650-941-6800.

0: 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That was Maxim's Goldfinger by Evil Madness. It was released by the label Edition Smeagol. The album is Super Great Love.
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0: 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I'm Posky, 9-11 in the morning, and something from Novager, Drog, and Klier. 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

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That was James Ferraro with QR Jr. from his album NYC Hell 3AM, released by the label Hippos and Tanks. Also, Nordvager, Drock and Clear with The Less You Know, The Better, Part 1. 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It's 9:21 in the morning. I'm Polsky, and this is Terrence Hannum with Unapproachable Light. 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

Ladies and gentlemen, cats and kittens, senores y senoritas, shoots and ladders. This is Sid Bad Guy from the Sid Bad Guy Family Fun Show here at 89.7 KFJC. Check your local listings for time and date. I want to talk to you a little bit today about KFJC and what we love about it. We love that we sometimes get access to public airways, we sometimes get the training to operate very complicated machinery, and we sometimes are left in charge of very powerful weapons. 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

I'm Selector. I've been at KFJC for about a year now as a DJ and a listener for about 30 years. And I love it here. It's more wonderful than anything I thought of as a listener. 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

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That was Terrence Hannum with Unapproachable Light from his album Via Negativa, released by the label UTech Records. And KFJC's transmitter is located atop Black Mountain, and our studios are here at Foothill College. 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Coming up next at 10, followed by Mickey Slim at 2. I'm Paul Ski. 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

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Sounds from Remainderless. This is off their self-titled album. The track was Devastating Inquiry. Also in their sonogram with Daily Planet, with from their album LED Melodies. 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I'm Posky. I'll be back with you tomorrow from 6 to 10 a.m. Also filling in for Muad'Dib this Sunday from 6 to 9 a.m. Stay tuned for the Opinion Tour coming up next from 10 a.m. to 2 p.m., followed by Mickey Slim from 2 to 6 p.m. Going to leave you with Fabio Orsi. This is part one off the album Endless Autumn. It's KFJC 89.7 FM.

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1: Broadcasting from Foothill College, this is KFJC Los Altos Hills. Ann Arbor playing Blondie. Who'da thunk? It's 10 o'clock. It's a minute after 10. You can Lubbock or leave it.
2: Yep. Yep.
3: Yep. Mm-hmm.

KFJC, the legendary Shack Shakers, the one that got away from the Southern Surreal. You're listening to Lubbock or Leave It. I'm Joe at Dick, about 8 minutes after the hour. Fundraiser proceeding nicely. 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And one of the nice folks in the lobby will be happy to describe what you can get. Either way, it does take your action to move things along. You do make a difference. Going to get to a live segment. I'm not going to be interrupting it. Not going to be just interrupting it with, you know, the standard thing. So we're going to hear it as we normally would. Billy Joe Shaver, recorded at the Bluebird Cafe in Nashville, 1992. This is KFJC. 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

This is Eddie Shaver over here on the seat. And I'm still Billy Joe. It's real good to be here. All these tunes we'll be doing tonight are songs I've written down through the years. I hope you like them.

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1: Yeehaw! 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

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And he coasted into a no parking zone, got out and took his keys. He chunked them down the gutter and turned around and just walked off. He'd loud house. His time had been wasted.

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1: Thank you. Such a hard to find an audience quiet enough to listen to that thing because it's a long one. I got where I write these long songs. Well, I just tested myself, I guess. I can't remember nobody's name, you know. That's what Roger Miller says. It's great to have that. What's the name of that stuff? Anyway, I can't even remember that. What is it when you can't remember nothing? Yeah, Alzheimer's, yeah. Thank you. Roger Miller says it's great to have Alzheimer's because you meet so many new and interesting people. Yeah, he also said he'd give his right arm to be ambidextrous. He's a real funny guy, I tell you. But that's a good tune. We like that one. And this next tune is a song that I wrote many, many years ago and had a heck of a time getting it recorded even. But it's a good little tune. It's called, it saved me when I was down at the end of my rope. It's called, I'm just an old chunk of coal, but I'm going to be a diamond someday.

0: kind of like we're riding a new horse. 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Must be a good show, broke a string. 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Well, I have to write these things down because I can't possibly remember all of them. You know, I remember the words in there, all of them. I can't remember my own phone number. 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But that's all right, as long as somebody points me toward the club. This, by the way, this is Keith Christopher over here on this guitar.
1: Thank you.
0: Thank you. He's real good. And that's Eddie Shaver over here. We can do a couple more. We'll do another new tune for you. It's called Moonshine and Indian Blood. 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

Thank you. 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Maybe even better than that.

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1: KFJC, Billy Joe Shaver recorded live at the Bluebird Cafe in Nashville, iconic venue, 1992. Of course, with his son Bill Eddie Shaver on guitar. It's amazing, amazing stuff. You're listening to Lubbock or Leave It. I'm Joe Ed Dick. Want to thank another of our listeners who've donated. Mark from Campbell called in while Ann Arbor was playing Blondie and made a sizable three-digit donation. Thank you very much, Mark. I'm thanking you for Ann Arbor, of course, who I'm not sure where she is, but she's around. 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How? Well, if you don't do it, we can't keep on going like this. We have to change our model, so to speak. But I don't think that's going to happen. I think that, you know, when you are ready, you make your donation. But it is up to you, so take action now. Been checking out some of the new music that came in. Just opening up mail this morning. This one here kind of caught my ear. Tim O'Brien's new album, Pompadour. Tim O'Brien, KFJC, donate now, kfjc.org.
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0: It just keeps pouring itself, man. I don't even know how to do this. I just watched it do it once, and I'm freaking out, man. What can just keep giving and giving like that?
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0: I just don't know how to stop it, but I don't want to. Oh!

KFJC 89.7, Phil Alvin with Sun Ra and the Orchestra. The Ballad of Smokey Joe from Phil Alvin's just totally cult album, Unsung Stories, from, what was it, 85 or 86? Anyway, an album that, as far as I know, has never been on CD. It's been sold later on, you know, CDR, burn discs, but yeah, just amazing that never was. Anyway, also in that set, and I shouldn't just say also, but this album I've been previewing just sounding more and more impressive the more I hear it. Tim O'Brien, the opening and title song from his new album, Pompadour. It's indeed on Howdy Sky Records. How about that? 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
1: 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So you know who Richard Berry is. If you're a longtime KFJC listener, you've got to know. And, of course, I am referring to Louie. And, of course, Dave Alvin and Phil Alvin from their latest album together, Lost Time, that was Papa's on the Housetop. And tell you what, you're listening to Lubbock or Leave It. I'm Joe Ed Dick, about 59 after seconds of 11. Yesterday, KFJC celebrated our 56th anniversary on the air. Yes, indeed. You want to send us a birthday gift? 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Just go to KFJC.org. 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We have a lot of swell things. 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

KFJC Bierce in LA with Veil of Tears. Sam Outlaw Angelino, title song of his current album. And you are listening to Lubbock or Leave It at 9 minutes after the hour. I am Joe Ed Dick, regardless of time. 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And, of course, if you make a donation, I'd be more than happy to do what I can to fulfill whatever request you have right now. 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Here, speaking of stuff that just came in the mail, and who are these guys and like that, and listened to it and liked it, and playing it, Ted Z and the Wranglers. They have an album titled Ghost Train. You're going to hear the title song from that. 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

KFJC, the Milk Carton Kids with Get Away from their new album Monterey. Ted Z and the Wranglers with Ghost Train, title song of their latest. It's on Ripcat Records, by the way. 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I'm Joe Ed Dick, about 20 minutes after, coming up on Vintage Radio at 11:30. I want to thank, first of all, Greg from Palo Alto for adding his voice and his dollars to KFJC's fundraiser. Thank you very much, Greg. And I understand you have a request, and that is going to be fulfilled very, very shortly. I'm not sure which version, but we'll find a good one.

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Yes, indeed, we turned 56 last year. Joe Ely is next. 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

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I wasn't sure if it was the right place for me when I first walked in the door. I wasn't sure. I thought maybe I had too much of a commercial sensibility to stay. 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

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Joe Ely with Early in the Morning from his latest album, Panhandle Rambler. You're listening to Lubbock or Leave It. I'm Joe Ed Dick, 30 after 29 of. Thanks again to Michael from Oakland, to Greg from Palo Alto for their donations in the past hour and a half. Like you to continue that behavior. Gonna get off the microphone very soon for a whole half hour because it's a time for vintage radio. And I'm just gonna have to put this in your mind. Make that donation. 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Gonna be playing the very first episode of Gunsmoke from April 26, 1952. 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And now, without further ado, Gunsmoke on KFJC. 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

around Dodge City, under the territory on West, there's just one way to handle the killers and the spoilers, and that's with a U.S. Marshal and the smell of gun smoke.

0: Gunsmoke, the story of the violence that moved west with young America, the story of a man who moved with it, Matt Dillon, United States Marshal.
1: Wanted for murder.
2: Wanted for murder.
1: Clay Richards.
2: Clay Richards.
1: Age 31. Height 6 feet. Eyes brown. Hair red.
2: Eyes brown, hair red. Hey, how'd you like me to print his picture on these notices? I got a woodcut. Let me show you. Ernie!
3: Yep?
2: That's your marshal, a copy of that front page. Interviewing Clay's wife yesterday, I noticed a tintype on the mantel, their wedding photograph. So, first thing you know, I snitched it.
1: It's very thoughtful.
2: Yeah, oh, I'll take it, Ernie.
3: Here.
2: And then I propped it up in front of me and carved me this woodcut. Ain't she prime? Ain't she just elegant?
1: Real elegant.
2: Good likeness, don't you think? Of course, he was 7 or 8 years younger with the tintype.
1: Yeah, it's a good likeness.
2: That's his hair short.
1: Doesn't show what makes a law-abiding man like him try to rob a bank. Doesn't look like a man who murdered an old cashier and a Chinese cook who just happened to be there. But it's a good likeness.
2: Yes, sir, it is. A picture like this sure dresses up the front page, don't it?
1: Yeah, it's a little masterpiece, Mr. Hightower. A notable contribution to the culture of Dodge City.
2: Well, thank you, Marshal. Does fetch the eye, don't it? I'm printing an extra 500 copies of the weekly, and I bet I sell them all. Too bad the cashier's shot went wild. If he'd managed to kill Clay or even wing him, why, I bet I could sell 1,000 extra copies.
1: We must be thankful for the blessings we do receive, Mr. Hightower.
2: Oh, I am, Marshal, I am. Why, just before it happened yesterday afternoon, I didn't know what I was going to fill my columns with, and then, like manna from heaven, 2 murders and the bank robbery.
1: Attempted bank robbery, Mr. Hightower. He turned and ran before he got his hands on so much as a dollar.
2: Yes.
1: Still, as you say, like manna.
3: Dillon, I'm
1: talking business. What is it, Chester?
4: Well, it can wait, I guess, Mr. Dillon.
1: Yeah, print Clay's picture on those notices, Mr. Hightower. Now, where were we?
2: Eyes brown, hair red.
1: Oh, yes. Also known as Red, Bricktop, and Sorrel. Mm-hmm. He didn't answer to no other nicknames, did he?
2: No, that's what they called him.
1: All right, then in big letters, $400 reward, dead or alive. And at the bottom, apply Matt Dillon, Marshal, Dodge City.
2: Mm-hmm.
1: Print 200 copies. How soon can you send Chester over for him?
2: This afternoon.
1: Good morning, Mr. Hightower. Chester.
4: Think those posters will do any good? Richards is probably over the line into Oklahoma or Colorado, but now... That strawberry roan of his is the fastest in the county.
1: He has no money. He panicked and ran out of the bank before he got a penny. I think he'll try to get help from his wife or brother or a friend the first chance he has, maybe tonight. I say he's around here somewhere. I'm sorry I turned on you like that, Chester.
4: Why, that's all right, Mr. Dillon. Out all night with a posse, no sleep, man's bound to get touchy.
1: No, it's not that. It's the way people use a thing like this. The men riding posse last night, they enjoyed it as though they were hunting fox or possum. Hightower back there, he acts like it was a birthday treat, specially gotten up for him. Everybody finds a way to use it. What was it you wanted to tell me?
4: Hmm? Oh, I got a kid, a little boy, locked up in the cell. Uh-huh. Run away from home, back in Cottonwood. Ed's maid turned him over to me when he come through on the stagecoach just now. Kid about 12 years old.
1: Whose is he?
4: Widow woman, Miss Bonnie. She runs a boarding house in Cottonwood. Ed says kid's always running away a little while, I guess. He flagged Ed for a ride on the road halfway between there and here. Soon as Ed seen him stand there with his bundle on his shoulder, he knowed what he was up to. So he told the kid he'd help him and then turn him over to us when he got here.
1: All right, we'll send a telegram to the mother to come fetch him. Well, come on in, Chester, and shut the door.
4: Mr. Dillon?
1: You're letting in every horse fly in Kansas.
4: Mr. Dillon, I think you better cancel the order for them notices.
1: What?
4: The Dutchman's coming up the street. And he's leading a strawberry roan, and Clay Richards is draped across his back.
1: like a sack of wheat across the saddle. Last time I saw him, 2 days ago, he was standing at the bar laughing his head off. A sack of wheat across the saddle. And followed by half the saloon bums and loafers in town. All right, Chester, make him keep back.
3: All right, now stand back, you fellas. Come on now, back. Stand back.
5: Ziegler. How'd it happen, Ziegler?
6: My goat, my old billy goat, he pushes open the fence last night and runs away.
1: Forget your goat. What about Clay?
6: Guy, I tell you, this morning I go to look for a goat. I walk here, there. Near the river, I see Clay. He sits there. I say, hello, Clay. The gates.
7: Dirty Dutchman. You know the dog? Clay was your best friend. He helped you buy your farm, so you kill him for the
1: all right, all of you. Keep back, everybody. You,
6: Clay? Me? No, no, my brother, he was like... We was in the war together. Peter, listen.
7: You killed him for the war.
6: Not so. I kill nobody. Not since Gettysburg. Clay is dead already when I find him. I don't even own a pistol.
1: Ziegler, inside, quick.
6: Yeah, yeah.
1: Chester, give me a hand with Clay. All right, all of you. Listen up.
7: I will not tolerate a disturbance. You know me.
1: I got him, Chester. Take his leg.
7: All right, kick the door shut.
6: Marshal, I don't kill Clay.
7: On this table, Chester. What'd you do with Clay's gun? His holster's empty.
6: Gun? Clay's? I ain't got it. I don't even own one.
7: Chester, see if it slipped out.
4: His holster was empty coming up the street. First thing I noticed. Maybe it's over on the...
8: Another customer? Why, that's three in less than a day. Oh, bountiful harvest. My fees this month will keep me in luxury. In luxury!
7: Doc, I want to have an inquest as soon as possible.
8: Well, as soon as I finish the autopsy. Shouldn't take long with the practice I've had this week, huh? No. Hey, late afternoon all right with you? I'll take him up to my office right now. No, thank you, Chester. I can carry him all by myself here. You just open the door there like a good fella and easy. Marshal, tell the city fathers I'd like to make a deal when the corpses are as famous as this one. Back in 53 in San Francisco, a fella I knew earned a fortune exhibiting the head of Joaquin Murrieta. Tell them if they'll let me keep the remains, I'll do the autopsies for nothing.
7: Shut the door, Chester. Ziegler, where is it you met Clay on the river?
6: By the fort. This side by the fort.
7: Ride out there, Chester, and see if you can find Clay's gun. Maybe he dropped it when he was shot.
6: I did not shoot Clay.
7: Sure.
6: I did not. I had no reason to. I did not.
7: Now, you listen to me. Maybe you think Dodge has got so big I don't know about everything that goes on here. Well, if you do, you're wrong. If you think I don't know about the bank having an overdue mortgage on your farm, you're wrong. $400 is reason enough for a struggling farmer like you.
6: No. Could not do such a thing. I am a human being.
7: To a peace officer, Ziegler, that's enough grounds for suspicion. But whether you did it or not will be decided at your trial. In the meantime, you just stop yammering about it.
6: Trial? Me?
7: Even when I shoot somebody, I stand trial. If they find it's justifiable homicide, and they probably will, Clay being a wanted man, then they'll let you off. And if not...
6: Please, I am permitted to go now.
7: Go? Are you crazy?
6: I found this stock. I must look after it.
7: You sit right down. You want to be lynched? You're trying to get yourself murdered? Have you forgotten about Clay's brother, Adam?
6: Adam would not believe I shot him.
7: What difference does it make whether he believes it or not? His brother's been killed. Everybody's looking to him to do something about it, and he knows it. You want me to guess where he is right this minute? He's in one of them saloons lapping up courage to come in here and ask me to give you to him for a present. You want to know who's with him? Ever loafer, ever bum, ever slob in town. Slapping him on the back and telling him what a shame it is. Egging him on to kill you so that they can have some excitement and some fun. Well, maybe you deserve killing, but it's my job to uphold the law, and I'm not letting you out of here.
6: You might spend
7: your time trying to think up a better story. That is, if you intend to stay in this town. All right, now think back. Didn't Clay go for his gun before you shot him?
6: I tell you, I didn't. If I'm not under arrest, you have no right to keep me here. I got to look after my farm. I go.
7: All right, Chester, lock him up.
4: Yes, sir, Mr. Dillon. Come on now, Ziegler.
6: Help me, Senor. Help me.
4: Step out, sonny. This cage is bespoke.
7: Who's in there, Chester?
4: That little old runaway from Cottonwood.
7: Oh. Yeah. Come over here, son. Come over here to me.
9: I know who you are.
7: You do, do you?
9: You bet. You're Matt Dillon.
7: I'm guilty.
9: I knowed you right off. You just pointed out to me one day back home. Diller says you was the fastest gun thrower in Kansas.
7: Wyatt Earp wouldn't be awful interested to hear that, I'm afraid.
9: Diller says you was faster than Older. Faster than Wild Bill Hickok and Hayes City and Bat and Masterson or any of them. How many fellas have you killed?
7: You don't keep score, son. It's something you try to forget.
9: Not me. Someday I'll be famous like you, and for every feller I kill, I'll put a notch on my gun. People will see those notches, and they'll know they better not try.
7: Why'd you run away from home, bub? Don't you know your mother's likely to worry about you?
9: Oh, she won't worry. She's too busy working. You ain't gonna make me go back, are you? You wouldn't do that, would you?
7: Well...
9: because it wouldn't stop me for long. I'd only run away again.
7: Oh, where are you off to in such a sweat?
9: Oh, Texas, California, Mexico. Fella can accomplish things there, not like living in old Cottonwood. If you let me go, someday when I'm famous, you can tell people you helped get me started.
7: Well, that's a pretty strong inducement. I'll have to think about it for a while. And look, while I'm making up my mind, I want you to give me your word. The word of a man who'll be famous someday that he won't try to run away from me. Otherwise, I'll have to have Chester lock you up again.
9: Oh, I'll shake on that.
7: Good, good. Chester, I want you to go look for Clay's gun.
4: Yes, sir, Mr. Dillon.
7: And on the way, stop off and send that telegram. You know?
4: Hmm? Oh, that telegram. Yes, sir, Mr. Dillon.
10: Where's Ziegler?
7: It's all right, Chester. Go ahead.
4: Yes, sir, Mr. Dillon.
10: Where's that murdering dog? Oh, there you are. You
7: not a single step further, Adam.
10: I want him, Dillon. He murdered Clay, shot him down without giving him a chance.
7: How do you know?
10: Because Clay wouldn't have let anyone catch him off guard except a friend. A friend. Now, Dillon, give me that Dutchman.
7: Try to take him.
10: It's like that?
7: It's like that.
10: And it's true what the fellas say. You made a deal with the Dutchman to give him the reward and to protect him if he'd kill Clay for you.
7: That was the deal, was it?
10: Yeah.
7: The fellas say why I'd make such a deal?
10: Dillon, it ain't no longer a secret around town that you and Francie want each other. But Clay was in the way. You had him killed so you could get his wife. Do you deny it?
7: No. No. It'll serve as well as any other crazy story. It'll work you up.
10: You think you're safe behind that star, don't you? Well, Clay have friends, lots of them. I'm coming back with them friends, and we'll get the Dutchman and you and anyone else who tries to stop us.
7: All right, Adam. I'll be waiting.
10: Yeah. You wait.
9: I almost seen something pretty just then, didn't I, Mr. Dillon?
7: Yeah, almost. About another pint of whiskey on it.

We will return for the second act of Gunsmoke in just a moment, but first, many radio shows win high popularity with the prizes and cash they give away, but there's one show that's tops because the head man gives away as little as possible. What other radio program could it be but the Jack Benny Show, so be listening. And now, with William Conrad starred as Matt Dillon, here's the second act of Gunsmoke.

0: say something, Mr. Dillon?
1: Yeah, open that drawer in front of you there. You'll find a small bottle of oil in there. No, no, the one to the right. Yeah, that's it. Now, bring a little brush, too, huh?
0: Here it is.
1: Thanks, bub.
0: It's a right nice gun you have.
1: Yeah, it's not bad, but a little stiff, just a little stiff.
0: Don't it have a trigger? I never seen no gun without a trigger before.
1: Oh, you remove the trigger, or tie it back against the guard. And all you have to do is thumb a hammer. Yeah, like that. It's faster. Yeah, that's better now.
0: Remove the trigger. I'll remember that.
1: What in the world for?
0: Well, I remember everything you told me. About the Texas holster and the spring holster and the double roll and filing off the sight.
2: It's just me, Mr. Dillon.
1: Oh, any luck, Chester?
2: No, sir, not any. I went to the store first and asked Mr. Denton what kind of ammunition Clay Richard used to buy, and he told me Clay had a double-action 44. I scoured that riverbank a half mile each way from the ford, and not a sign of it.
1: Yeah.
2: I got that telegram off. You know who ought to be here pretty soon. Only 7-8 miles from...
1: Is that a fire in town?
2: Funeral services for Mr. Grinnell, the cashier.
1: So soon?
2: It's awful hot weather.
1: Yeah. Any of your guns need oiling, Chester?
2: I don't think so.
1: You sure? When Adam left, he said he'd be coming back with some friends.
2: I know. I stopped at the Olifaganta just now to rinse out my mouth. Adam was there talking mighty ugly and mighty big. He's got a sizable following.
1: Yeah. When do you think?
2: Any minute now, Mr. Dillon. Want me to take Bob out of here to one of the hotels, maybe?
0: I
2: want to
0: see him.
1: Nah, I think you'll be safer here, Chester, behind stone walls and dodging about the streets rubbernecking.
2: You keep your head down, sonny. You hear? There's a...
3: Matt, I gotta talk to you.
1: She ought to be in mourning. If she cared for Clay at all anymore, she ought to be in black.
3: Matt.
1: Oh, Lord, I find her more beautiful all the time.
3: Matt, have you heard what they're saying?
1: What are they saying, Francie?
3: That you and me... That you made Pete Ziegler kill him because of...
1: I'm sorry that got back to you, Francie.
3: It's all over Dodge. Adam almost strangled me before they dragged him off.
4: Francie, I didn't shoot Clay. Francie, I beg you, believe me. That was the...
1: Shut up, Ziegler. Shut up or I'll pop you to death! Francie, it's just one of those crazy stories. They needed one and they made one up.
3: But, Matt, everyone believes it. On my way down here, people were pointing, whispering... Old women clucking their tongues at me. They believe
1: it. They'll forget it as soon as this is over. They'll remember that even if we once did go with each other, it was finished and done with even before the war ended, before you even met Clay.
3: No, they won't forget it. For the rest of my life, as long as I stay here.
1: Hold it a minute, Francie. Yeah, Doc, what is it?
5: Am I interrupting?
1: What is it, Doc?
5: Autopsy's finished. I examined his liver and lights as...
1: This is Mrs. Richards, Doc.
5: Oh, I beg your pardon, ma'am. I'm sure I meant no disrespect for the departed.
1: Well?
5: Well, Clay was shot all right, but from the nature of the wound and the coagulation of the blood, I'd say it happened sometime yesterday. I'd say the cashier's bullet didn't go wild after all.
1: How could a dead man gallop away?
5: Well, the wound wasn't what killed Clay. The ball hit the rib case and bounced off. .22 caliber it was. And what did kill him was the stab in the back. Right through the spine. Inflicted sometime this morning. Now, near as I can judge by a small blade, two or three inches long. It could have been a Barlow knife.
1: Thanks, Doc.
5: Please accept my condolences, Mr. Richard. You call the inquest anytime you're ready, Marshal.
1: Chester, close the door.
4: You see, I didn't do it. I didn't shoot him.
1: All right, then you stabbed him, maybe. You said you never carried a gun. Look, Francie, go home and... give matters a chance to simmer.
3: Matt,
1: down.
3: I'm going to ask you for something.
1: Yeah?
3: Turn Pete Ziegler out into the street.
1: What? Francie, they're itching to get their hands on him.
3: Let him have him. It'll prove that story's a lie, that you didn't make a deal with him. Please, Matt, I have to live here. Tell me, I have to live here. Matt, don't look at me like that.
1: Go home, Francie. Go home or leave town or hang yourself or anything you like. Just go away.
3: Matt.
1: Away, right now.
2: I bought me a bottle at the Alafraganza, Mr. Dillon. Would you care for a drink?
1: No.
2: Guess the funeral's over.
1: There'll be others.
2: Funny. Now I miss that bell. Awful quiet, ain't it? It's just...
1: Just about on schedule. Are you ready, Chester?
2: Yes, sir, Mr. Dillon.
1: I'd use a shotgun if I were you. It's more effective when there's a mob to be dealt with.
2: Oh, yes, sir, I aim to.
1: Ziegler, and you too, son. If trouble starts, lie down flat on the floor and keep your head down all the time. Don't gawk to see what's happening. You understand me?
0: Yes, sir, Mr. Dillon.
1: All right.
6: Dillon! Dillon! Come on, Dillon!
1: Chester, I want you to stand here in the doorway after I go out, where you can cover the back door and me at the same time.
2: Yes, sir, Mr. Dillon.
1: All right, Chester. Open the door.
7: It's my duty to warn all of you that you're in the breach of the peace. I've sworn to uphold the law. I've killed men in order to do it, and I'm prepared to do so again.
6: Give us a Dutchman, Dillon!
7: Men! I ask you to be sensible and to leave quietly. But if you refuse to listen to reason, if you insist upon being fools, if you've already decided to act like wolves instead of humans, then there's nothing I can say to make you change your minds.
6: A Dutchman!
7: All right, you want Peter Ziegler? Well, he's not more than 20 feet behind me, so come on and get him, any of you. One at a time or all at once. Come on! Which one of you wants to die first? You? You? You, Adam? Well, what do you say, Adam? You let him here. Don't let this star on my coat stop you. Come on! There, I'm not wearing it now. Well, come on, draw, Adam, draw!
2: You all right, Mr. Dillon?
1: Yeah. Get his gun.
2: Man alive, I couldn't even see your hand move.
8: Marshal! Oh, don't tell me. Don't tell
7: Doc, me. Doc, you make one single funny remark and I'll knock you down. You just take him to your office and get to work.
8: Well, I never do mean to offend, Marshal. In my line of work, well, bodies, they're just so much lumber.
7: Make all the jokes about them you please, but not to me and not in my hearing. In my line of work, there's nothing humorous about death. Give him a hand, Chester.
8: You know, I can handle the marshal. Thank you.
9: Thank you. Just the same.
3: Can you direct me to the marshal's office?
1: Yes, ma'am, right here. I'm Marshal Dillon.
3: Well, I left Cottonwood as soon as I got your telegram. I'm Miss Bonnie. Where's my boy?
1: Oh, we have him, ma'am, safe and sound. Here, let me help you down. Hitch that horse, Chester. Right this way, ma'am.
3: Oh, I'm so sorry he put you to all that trouble, Marshal. The truth of the matter is he's a wild one and no mistake. Takes after his father, one scrape after another.
1: He was no trouble at all. I enjoy children. I like to have him around. Bub? Bub, your ma's here. Son? Chester, where's the boy? Did you let him slip past you?
2: No, sir, Mr. Dillon. He never got past me. Look, the back door's open.
3: He seen me and he hightailed it, the devil.
1: We'll round him up for you, ma'am. Don't worry.
3: Oh, I don't know why I bother hauling him back. If he's run away once, he's run away 1,000 times. This time he ran because I wouldn't buy him a gun. He wanted a real one. That boy's just gun crazy, I swear. I got him a nice Barlow knife instead.
1: Barlow knife?
3: I reckon it didn't signify, and off he runs.
2: Barlow knife?
1: A kid. Chester, find that kid.
3: Marshal, has he done something bad with it? I told him to use it careful. He promised he'd use it careful.
1: Never mind, Chester. He's got Clay's strawberry roan. We'd never catch up to him.
3: Oh, I try to bring him up right. I tell him to be good, but he don't listen. He just don't listen.
1: Now, calm yourself, ma'am. Just calm yourself.
2: Here's his little bundle, Mr. Dillon.
1: What? Yeah, give it to me. It's pretty heavy. Here, you're better at knots than I am. Open it, will you?
3: The moment he was born, he's been nothing but tribulation to me.
1: Now, please, ma'am. What's he got in it, Chester?
2: Shirt, stockings, piece of sausage, and this.
1: 44 double action.
2: Yes, sir, Mr. Dillon. That's Clay's gun. Sonny didn't manage to keep it long, did he?
1: Well, if he wants a gun that bad, he's bound to get hold of another one somewhere, somehow. Chester, call Mr. Hightower over.
9: Hey, Mr. Hightower.
10: Oh.
9: Come on over. Mr. Dillon wants you.
10: Marshal, could I have at least a drink of water?
1: What? Oh, Ziegler, I forgot all about you. Chester, where are the keys?
2: Yeah, right there on the desk. Yeah.
1: There we are. It'll be safe for you to go home now.
10: I can go back by the farm.
1: Yeah, that's right. I'll send for you for the trial.
10: Oh, danke schön. Danke schön.
11: Watch where you're going, you dumb...
10: Excuse me.
11: Yes, Marshal.
1: Mr. Hightower, it appears that we can do business after all. Get some paper and a pencil. I want some notices printed.
11: Fire away.
1: Wanted for murder.
11: Wanted for murder.
1: What's the boy's name?
12: Bonnie. William Bonney.
1: William Bonney.
11: William Bonney.
1: Age 12. Height about 5 feet.
11: Mm-hmm.
1: Hair light, eyes blue.
11: Mm-hmm.
1: I don't suppose he's known by any other name.
12: No. Everybody just called him Billy. Or the kid.
1: Also known as Billy. The kid.

Gunsmoke, under the direction of Norman MacDonald, stars William Conrad as Matt Dillon, U.S. Marshal. Tonight's story was specially written for Gunsmoke by Walter Newman, with music composed and conducted by Rex Corey. Featured in tonight's cast were Don Diamond, Parley Bear, Harry Bartell, and Howard McNair, with Richard Beals, Paul Dubov, Georgia Ellis, and Mary Lansing. Join us again next week as Matt Dillon, U.S. Marshal, fights to bring law and order out of the wild violence of the West in Gunsmoke.

longtime favorites, Amos and Andy, are rising to new heights in their CBS radio series on Sunday nights. Heard on most of these same stations, Amos and Andy find trouble as constantly as ever and make it just as funny and as human as they have for more than 20 years. Be sure to hear Amos and Andy this Sunday, won't you? Right after the Jack Benny Show. This is Roy Rowan speaking. And remember, there's fast, funny quizzing on The Bob Hawke Show every Monday evening. This is the CBS Radio Network.

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1: And ready for the sudden no-fade-out ending. That was on KFJC, broadcasting from Foothill College. This is KFJC Los Altos Hills Gunsmoke. Still a work in progress with that first episode, Billy the Kid, from April 26, 1952. It's time for Dick on Screen. Let's just a real quick homework assignment for myself, anyway. All these new shows coming along, and one that I didn't really pay much attention to, I'm going to have to. It's called Crazy Ex-Girlfriend on the CW.
2: Gosh. This has been just the best summer of my life.
3: You're the reason why. I never knew that two people could be so connected.
4: 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You're, like, really dramatic and weird.
3: What? But I love you.
5: Bye, Rebecca. I'll see you around.
6: No, I'm not dramatic. I'm not dramatic. Oh, my God, shut up, you stupid cop!
1: Yeah, because it turns out that Crazy Ex-Girlfriend is co-executive produced by one Rachel Bloom, who wrote a song and called F Me Ray Bradbury a few years back, which the video for won a Hugo Award, and Ray Bradbury really liked it, and well, what's she been doing? She's been writing for Robot Chicken, among other shows, and she stars and co-executive produced Crazy Ex-Girlfriend originally for Showtime. It wound up on the CW as an hour-long show on Monday nights, and so it looks like, that's something I'm going to have to check out. From what I gather from the promo, it's a very, very unflattering role for her, which it's good to see in comedy that, someone willing to, to go that way. And as I say, I'm going to check it out, but Monday is starting to look like a very crowded night. Not only do you have Gotham and Minority Report on Fox, you have this on the CW and Supergirl debuting Monday night on CBS. So these networks are definitely playing chicken with each other. Anyway, that is it for Dick on Screen. I do want to I cannot go any farther without reminding you. We're still in fundraiser. We still have a ways to go. We have made some nice progress, but we can't call it quits on fundraiser yet. 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

0: Hi, this is Cousin Mary. 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
1: We had a girl that came in with a drug overdose the other day, and she got real belligerent, and she bit one of the nurses.
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1: KFJC, Casey Musgraves, this town from pageant material. 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And you're listening to Lubbock or Leave It. I'm Joe Ed Dick, 11 minutes after the hour. 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

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Oh, boy. Let's see. 1 second, folks. 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The Bottle Rockets' Big Fat Nothing from South Broadway Athletic Club. Greg Trooper might be a train from Live at the Rock Room. 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The Dave Rawlings Machine from Nashville Obsolete. 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It's only 7 songs, but this is by far the shortest one. Anyway, the Dave Rawlings Machine. 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
1: Ow, that's sharp! 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
1: 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Alejandro Escovedo with Sister Lost Soul. Thomas Anderson, Lunch with Nefertiti. The Dave Rawlings Machine, The Last Pharaoh from Nashville Obsolete. 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I'm Joe Ed Dick. It's 40 after 19 of, and we're fundraising, yeah. 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

KFJC, the Claudettes with Shelele Yeye, Barents Whitfield and the Savages, Full Moon in the Daylight Sky from Under the Savage Sky. And you are listening to Lubbock, I'll Leave It. I'm Joe Ed Dick. It is about 10 of the hour. One thing that doesn't change this time of year, fundraiser. 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

Honey Bear, and I have been with KFJC for about 2 years now. And the thing I love most about KFJC is the fact that it gives people a opportunity to hear music they may have never heard, may never hear, and a chance to explore it. 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
1: And broadcasting from Foothill College, this is KFJC Los Altos Hills. It is 1 o'clock. And I would say you can Lubbock or leave it, but I do have to remind you. 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Why? Because we need them. We need the money. It's just that simple. 650-941-6800. 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

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And if you don't give to that, then it'll die. And then you'll be so bored. What would you do without all the punks and weirdos? I come up here to learn about music. And if you're really interested in music, if you're the real deal, then you listen to KFJC. 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

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The new album titled Swampy Tonk Blues. You're listening to Lubbock or Leave It. I'm Joe Ed Dick, 9 after the hour. Thank you very much for your donations. I think Bob Lindsay just rolled in a new one. So keep them coming. That's the key to fundraiser. 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Check out our thank you gifts. We've got a lot of them, and they're good ones. They're exclusives. You won't find these at the local whatever. Just here. So check them out. Get some stuff and make some donations. Just that easy. All right. What do we have next? Webb Wilder, The Last of the Full-Grown Men. The new album is titled Mississippi Modern. It just rocks. Here's Webb Wilder, music of Jimmy Reed? I do believe so. Donate now, kfjc.org.

Joe here. You know, radio is in my blood, literally. My grandma Edna Dowd Scott worked for the Des Moines, Iowa Blue Radio Network back in the 1930s. She was the backup piano player. Well, years later, in autumn of 1978, I came to Foothill College for the intro to broadcast class and got my FCC third class radio telephone operator's license. A year later, I began my radio career in KFJC's news department. And soon after that, I got my first radio show here at The Wave of the West. I originally came to KFJC to find a job in radio broadcasting. 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

KFJC Wanda Jackson, Riot in Cell Block Number 9. Webb Wilder, I'm Gonna Get My Baby from Mississippi Modern. You're listening to Lubbock or Leave It. I'm Joe Ed Dick. And by the way, I know I did mention that yesterday was KFJC's 56th birthday, but you know who else celebrated a birthday yesterday? Wanda Jackson. Yeah, born October 20, 1937. Wanda Jackson. Happy birthday, Wanda Jackson. And I want to thank Ray from Ballico, population 406, for making a donation to KFJC. And we got, he has a request, and I've got it queued up. 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

KFJC, Waylon Jennings, I've Always Been Crazy. Willie Nelson by request. Hard to Be an Outlaw from Band of Brothers. Hard to believe 81 and a half years old when he recorded that one, that album. Dang, sound. Willie sounds good. Anyway, you're listening to Lubbock or Leave It. I'm Joe Ed Dick, 28 after the hour, and I do want to thank all of you who've donated so far. That's the way to participate with KFJC. 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But what makes KFJC worth listening to is the fact that you are supporting KFJC, that we don't have sponsorships to answer to. 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And Smart Money says go there and check out the thank you gifts. Yes, indeed. And I was just kind of thinking when that Waylon track was going, you know what would be really fun would be like I don't know if you're familiar with a book by Pamela Desbarres called I'm With the Band. The Waylon Jennings section of that read by Greta Clue. That would totally rule. Anyway, let's get back to the music. Super Suckers with Hayes Carroll on 89.7 KFJC. 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This soul.

This is Jack Soyle, and I think the reason why I'm sticking around KFJC is something I can't even explain. There's just something about this place that drew me back. I was away for a while, and that thing that's unexplainable is the thing that draws people in. I would say the changes that I've gone through since I've been at KFJC have been a further expansion of my my musical appreciation for the weird and the bizarre. 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

KFJC, that's Junior Brown from, actually, that's from Junior Brown from the Trespass soundtrack, with the with Party Lights as produced by Ry Cooder. And you also heard Chuck Mead covering Girl on the Billboard, which you probably know from Junior Brown's 12 Shades of Brown. And Super Suckers with Hayes Carroll, This Life with You, from Holding the Bag. It is about 40 after 30, 19 of, yeah, I'm getting punchy at this point. You know, 5.5 hours of, 3.5 hours of fundraising. We'll do that to you. So thank you very much for your donations. Keep the donations coming. Cinderara, 2 till 6. Keep donating. And, of course, Sports Metal, 6 to 7. Pax Humana, 7 to 10. Muad'Dib, 10 till 2. Keep the donations coming all day long, folks. We appreciate every one of them, and we thank you. Up next is Underhill Rose from their album, The Great Tomorrow. 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

This is Kevin Adante. I've been at KFJC for 35 years and counting. Since 1989, I've done Sports Middle with Gus Lignos, and most recently I've been doing my Hike of the Week feature, while I still like to do music shows from time to time here. And I've seen so many changes here at KFJC, and I've always come back to it. And there have been times when I was younger, when I let egos get in the way, and I always swore I was going to leave the station for good, but something always brought me back here. I want to extend that because there's a very, very fine line that is sometimes non-existent between the staff members and our listeners. And people who listen to KFJC for the first time yesterday or back when it started in 1959, they always tend to come back to it. It's a home, both the studio up here and on your dial. 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

KFJC, Chris Gaffney, Artesia, Tom Russell covering Chris Gaffney, The Gardens, Underhill Rose with Our Time Is Done from The Great Tomorrow. You've been listening to Lubbock or Leave It. I've been Joe Ed Dick. Thank you very much to all of you who've donated. And we just got a donation in from Karen from Morgan Hill. Thank you very much, Karen. South Bay represented. Karen from Morgan Hill. Ray from Ballico, Merced County. Greg from Palo Alto. Michael from Oakland. Thank all of you. And keep it tuned, folks. 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

Broadcasting from Foothill College, this is KFJC, Los Altos Hills. Thank you for listening to the Hydrogen Jukebox this afternoon. I'm going to start with Bobby Watson and a track titled Carita from the album titled Advance. But before I do also want to remind you that we have a fundraiser in progress here at KFJC. 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

KFJC, your source for sound with Bobby Watson, and a track titled Carita from the 1985 album Advance. And the pieces on this album were recorded live at the Second International Jazz Workshop in 1984 in Tübingen, Germany. And that was Watson on alto sax, Jim McNeely on piano, Todd Kuhlman on bass, Adam Nussbaum on drums, and Birger Solbrook on conga. And Watson was actually a member of Art Blakey and the Jazz Messengers for a little over 4 years before he went out on his own in the 1980s. Okay, well, thank you for listening. My name is Isotope. The show is Hydrogen Jukebox. And, well, as you may have guessed or be aware of, this is our fundraising fall. It's an annual event. We ask you to contribute to help keep us on the air for another year. 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We are, of course, volunteers here at the station, but we do need to do things like repair equipment, purchase new equipment, pay licensing fees for music or buy music, and all sorts of other things. I was just reminded of some of the smaller items that are small but important. I got a replacement bucket of isopropyl wipes here for the studio. But, you know, these all add up, and your contributions help out. So, prior to my show, I'm on live right now here on the west coast of North America. It's a little after 2 p.m. But we have had two rebroadcasts today. Just now is a rebroadcast of a show by Joe Ed Dick from, 2015, yeah. You remember him. If you're a longtime listener, he's a legendary DJ who did a kind of a country music show, but there's a lot of other stuff going on his show. And then before him, from 6 a.m. to 10 a.m., a rebroadcast of a show by Polsky from 2014. And during that time, a number of people contributed to our fundraiser, and I'm going to read some names off to you. Thank you to all of these folks who have contributed over roughly the last 8 hours. Mark from Indian Lake, New York. Danielle from Cardiff, Great Britain. John from Belmont. Scott from Eugene, Oregon. Eric from Santa Clara. Michael from Aptus. Francesca from San Leandro, and Logan from South Lake Tahoe. So thanks to all of you for your donations today, and to everyone else who has been donating throughout this fundraising season of ours. It'll come to an end as soon as we hit our target operational budget, and don't know when that'll be, but you know, as soon as we hit that mark, we go right back to regular programming. And in fact, we are still doing regular programming. We're still playing the music we would normally be playing. It's just a fundraiser, that's all. The other thing, it's a busy day here. The other thing I want to mention is later in the show, I am going to have two musical guests playing live in the pit. You know, we love live music here at KFJC. And we have the opportunity to listen this afternoon to Elif Dinscher and Zach Bergenbau as performing, in this case, as a duo. Their instruments are the harp and the lap steel guitar. And they do quite an interesting kind of mix of free jazz, contemporary classical, improvisation, and folk. So they will probably perform sometime between 4 and 5 p.m. So a little
around 2 hours from now. So stay tuned for that. That's going to be fun. It's a part of their tour for their Wildflowers Off the Freeway, which is the release of their first album as a duo. So tune in and listen to their music live, and then we'll do a little short interview with them afterward. You can find out more about them. Okay. Well, enough of that. Back to the music. Here is Gene Knight with a song titled What One Man Won't Do, Another Man Will. And this is from a fabulous compilation album titled New Orleans Soul on the Soul Jazz label. KFJC, your Wave of the West.

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JC, you are Wave of the Past, and Alberta Hunter there with Long May We Love from the compilation of her work, The Legendary Alberta Hunter. And that album was a re-release of tracks of her. The album, the compilation album, was released in 74. But these tracks were recorded in 1934. So that is fun. And of course, Gene Knight before that with What One Man Won't Do, Another Man Will. From the compilation New Orleans Soul on Soul Jazz. You can hear a couple of more tracks from that compilation later in the show. Okay, my name is Isotope, and the show is Hydrogen Jukebox. And busy day going on here. We'll have a Live in the Pit performance, maybe in about an hour and a half, 2 hours, something like that, with Zach Bergenbaugh and Elif Dinscher. And then this is our fundraiser. So if you have a chance, if you can afford it, please donate to our annual fundraiser, kfjc.org. And your donations directly fund our operating budget for the coming year. And you know, that covers a lot of ground. It covers equipment, it covers supplies, music licensing fees, getting acquiring new music. And another thing it covers is live music. We do a lot of performances here in the KFJ pit, here in our studios, and that'll be happening later this afternoon. But we also go out to locations around the Bay Area, clubs and festivals. 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So, go to kfjc.org, that is .org, and there's a funding portal there. 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I might talk about them a little more later, but go and check it out and have some fun on your own. And let's go on now to a track by Big Pimp Jones. And it's from the movie Bad Bad Jimmy Ruckus, KFJC, your Wave of the West.

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0: Well, all right, KFJC, your Wave of the West with Francine King and Two Fools from the New Orleans Soul compilation on Soul Jazz. Before that, the Moritz Oswald Trio bringing us, all of the tracks on the album are labeled by chapter numbers, and so this was chapter 10. And that was Laurel Halo on keys, Heinrich Kubeling on drums, Moritz von Oswald on string keyboards and percussion. And that's the 2021 album recorded in Berlin. Okay, and of course we started with Big Pimp Jones. And the track, amusingly enough, is titled Fry Chicken in Your Hot Pants, all in capital letters too, by the way. And the title of the album is Bad Bad Jimmy Ruckus, which purports to be a soundtrack album to the movie of that title. This came out in 2009. I would challenge you to find an actual movie out there by that title. Nonetheless, pretty good music. So, here you go. And I am Isotope, and this is the Hydrogen Jukebox. Thank you for listening. So, all right, well, how about this?
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0: All right, I think of that as a kind of ASMR fundraising plea, but in any case, if you do have some funds sitting around from cashing out your stock options or whatever, or if you are like, you know, the vast majority of us, then feel free to donate anything you can. Anything you can helps. These are actually hard times for a number of folks, so... keeping our unusual and highly original brand of music on the air doesn't have to cost that much. So go to kfjc.org and you can donate online there. All right, as I've been saying, I am going to have a couple of musical guests performing live in the pit later. It's probably going to be about in a little over an hour, hour and a half. And they are actually here, or nearby anyway. And they are Elif Diencher and Zach Bergenbau. Actually, we also have an album here in our current rotation titled You Are in a Kitchen Filled with Plants as the Sun Streams. And those two were musicians on that album as well, although the... personnel list is a bit longer than that. So I'm going to play simply from that album, and then you'll hear from two of the musicians later. KFJC, Wave of the West.

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And that track was titled simply, the band is You, Me, and the Wales Sextet. And the name of the album is You Are in a Kitchen Filled with Plants as the Sun Streams Inwards. And as I mentioned beforehand, we are going to have a performance a little later on this show, a live performance from the pit by two of the musicians who just played on this album. They are touring in support of an album they just released that is a duo, their first duo together. But on this album, the personnel include David Otis on alto and soprano sax and M.A. Harms on vibraphone and percussion, Elif Diencher on harp and electronics, Zach Bergenbaugh on electric guitar, Devin Bergenbaugh on upright bass, and Lucas Lenny on drum set. And every musician on the album is also credited with playing bells, which I'm sure you heard there. And there's some great field sounds as part of the track I just played as well. I think you probably heard that thunderstorm there. So yeah, we're going to hear from two of them in probably a little over an hour or so. In the meantime, I'm going to play more music, but I do also want to remind you about our fundraiser. It's an annual thing, and we ask you to contribute to so that we can build up our operating budget for next year. And you know, your contributions support all the stuff that we have to buy, supplies and repairs and licensing fees and things like that. We're volunteers here. You know, I was a listener of KFJC for decades, actually, when you get right down to it. And then when I had the chance, I took the training class and did my on-air training. And now I'm behind the mic here doing a show of my own. And we are just folks like you. Maybe a little weirder than like it says on our webpage. But, you know, just like you, we love music. We also love to program our own shows, our own sets with our own ideas about music we like. And we have a wonderful 80,000 album library here at the station that gives us plenty to work with. So your support helps keep the music going for another year. And you know, if you're a regular KFJC listener, well, you are a pretty discerning audience because you're adventurous. 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I will play some more music in the meantime. How about the croissants? That sounds tasty, right? Here's You're a Freak from the album Still Tight, KFJC, or Wave of the West.

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KFJC or Wave of the West. And you were just listening to Mateo Kingman, a track titled Ultimo Aliento from the album Astro. Kingman, let's see, this is his 2019 release, his second album. Andean music meets synthesizers. And then, before that, I think they used to use the phrase oldies but goodies, but spare me. Yeah, it was titled, that track was titled Take Me for a Little While by Jackie Ross from the Best of Chess Checker. And then before that, Los Bohemios gave us Cuchica Tan Formal. And that was from another compilation called El Sol Es Una Droga. Yeah, I don't know if I'm pronouncing that right, but in any case. So this album, another great compilation, is subtitled Spanish Soul Style, Volume 3. So this is actually soul music from Spain. And the particular track I played by Los Bohemios was originally issued in 1967. A lot of other great music on this compilation by several Spanish soul bands. We have a great library at KFJC, so it's pretty cool what we can play for you here. Yeah, okay. Well, let's see, it is our fundraiser, so kfjc.org is the place to go. If you'd like to donate, please help us out to get to our operating budget for the coming year. Your donations help keep us on the air, keep the music coming. You know, I have a great story that I read that I want to tell you. It's from a book by Alex Ross called The Rest is Noise, and that book is about 20th century contemporary classical music. It's a great book if that area of music interests you. And he talks about how, Ross that is, talks about how George Gershwin toured Europe in the spring of 1928. You know Gershwin as the composer of many, many great Broadway musicals and songs, and Rhapsody in Blue. And he was meeting the leading European composers of the day. In Vienna, he stopped at the home of Alban Berg, who had recently, well, a few years ago, prior to that, premiered a very dark, dissonant opera titled Wojciech. To welcome his American visitor, Berg arranged for a string quartet to perform his lyric suite. And then Gershwin went to the piano to play some of his songs. He hesitated because Berg's work had left him awestruck. Were his own pieces worthy of these opulent surroundings? Berg looked at him sternly and said, "Mr. Gershwin, music is music." And that's the story. And I love that story because it shows such a generosity of spirit that there are, you know, many, many different kinds of music out there. And even though we might not like all of them ourselves or play all of them ourselves, there are others who do like those other forms of music. And we can enjoy the fact that there is such a wide diversity of music in the world and in the universe. And we play a wide diversity of music here at KFJC. 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
That's enough of that. Here is a track from a band called Perient, a Welsh band. Actually, that means machine. And the album title is Plant. And I'm not sure how to pronounce the song title, but you can check online at kfjc.org and look up the current playlist and get more information there. KFJC, your wave of the West.

0: Okay, KFJC, your Wave of the West. And you just heard a track titled Oyen from the Yegara album by Societe 25. A trio with... let's see, Merv Erdem on vocals, Glenn Fallows on guitar and bass and synthesizers, Paul Elliott on drums and percussion and bass. And this is from their, I think it's their current 2026 album, probably, yeah. Okay, on the True Thoughts label. Before that, Perient with a track I won't try to pronounce from the album Plant. Perient, a Welsh band whose name means machine. And my name is Isotope. The show is Hydrogen Jukebox. 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

KFJC, your Wave of the West, with Gianluca Petrella. And the track, wait a minute. Yeah, Mr. Wolf. And let me see. And before that, Ray Harakami with Joy from her album Lust. And that is actually, well, I played it from a 2015 reissue that was originally released in 2005. Harakami played all of the sounds that you heard using a Roland SC-88 Pro General MIDI workstation, which is apparently an inexpensive piece of gear. Fun stuff. Okay. My name is Isotope Show's Hydrogen Jukebox. Thank you for listening on this Tuesday afternoon. So sometime during the 4 o'clock hour, we are going to have some music live in the pit. Stay tuned for Elif Dincher and Zach Bergenbau sometime during the 4 o'clock hour or so. Half an hour or whatever, something like that. No reason to get specific, because you're just going to listen straight on through, I think, aren't you? And I'm going to keep playing music for you, although I do want to have you listen to this first. There's trouble all around you. You just can't see it. So don't wait. 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All right, there you go. Here's Teeth on Wheels with Ready for the X Point from their live album, KFJC 89.7 FM.

0: All right, KFJC, Wave of the West, and Bobby Womack with I Can Understand It from the compilation Bobby Womack's Greatest Hits. And then before that, Teeth on Wheels gave us Ready for the X Point from their live album, which was recorded in nearby Oakland in February of 2026 at the Stork Club. And they are a band from Richmond, California. So those of you listening from the San Francisco Bay Area, I know you know those locations. Richmond, those of you listening online may not, but Richmond is a city a little bit north of Oakland in the Bay Area. Okay. My name is Isotope. The show is Hydrogen Jukebox. Thank you for listening. And this is our fundraiser, so I'm going to remind you about that with this.
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0: Well, okay, thank you. That's probably going to be the only farm life you hear on this show for a while. I don't have anything else planned, but I'm sure that a DJ will get around to more of that at some point soon. So, you know, just keep listening. All right, here is Ad Nauseam with the track My Prayer. What is this track? I think it might be a different track. Anyway, it's from their album Pretty Swell Explode, KFJC or Wave of the West.

0: old elf and sprite all are on their rounds tonight. In the wan moon's silver ray thrives their helter-skelter play. Doors they move and gates they hide, mischiefs that on moonbeams ride are their deeds, and by their spells love records its oracles. 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
2: Now, if I may digress momentarily from the mainstream of this evening's symposium, I'd like to sing a song which is completely pointless, but is something which I picked up during my career as a scientist. This may prove useful to some of you someday, perhaps in a somewhat bizarre set of circumstances. It's simply the names of the chemical elements set to a possibly recognizable tune.
3: Aluminum, selenium, and hydrogen, and oxygen, and nitrogen, and rhenium, and nickel, neodymium, neptunium, germanium, and iron, americium, ruthenium, uranium, europium, zirconium, lutetium, vanadium, and lanthanum, and osmium, and astatine, and radium, and gold, and protactinium, and indium, and gallium, and iodine, and thorium, and thulium, and thallium. 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Isn't that interesting? I knew you would. I hope you're all taking notes, because there's going to be a short quiz next period. There's holmium and helium and hafnium and erbium and phosphorus and francium and fluorine and terbium and manganese and mercury, molybdenum and magnesium, dysprosium and scandium and cerium and cesium and lead, praseodymium and platinum and plutonium, palladium, promethium, potassium, polonium, metallium, technetium, titanium, tellurium, and cadmium and calcium and chromium and curium. 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These are the only ones of which the news has come to Harvard. And there may be many others, but

All right, it's KFJC, your Wave of the West. And that is another track from the album, the compilation album, El Sol es una Droga, by Los Arlequín. There Isn't Love for Me is the title. Again, this is a great compilation of Spanish soul from the late 60s, early 70s. Well, let's see, I'm looking at it here. It looks like it's mostly late 60s to me. So, and that particular track was issued in 1967. Mojohand, before that, with Good Times from Mojohand's Bar and Grill, a self-described bar band from New Jersey. And, of course, we started with Tom Lehrer and the Elements song from the classic album, An Evening Wasted with Tom Lehrer. And that was to celebrate, yes, National Chemistry Week. This is actually National Chemistry Week. You could look it up. I did. Okay, my name is Isotope, and the show is Hydrogen Jukebox. Thank you for listening this Tuesday afternoon. And it is our fundraiser, so please do donate at kfjc.org. And your donations help us make our operating budget for the coming year, so you will be directly funding and helping us continue to keep KFJC on the air 24 hours a day. Okay. And, all right, here's a treat. Our guest musicians are just about ready to go, live in the pit. It's Elif Dincher and Zach Bergenbau from Los Angeles, and they are touring in support of their album Wildflowers Off the Freeway. And Dincher plays the harp, Bergenbau the lap steel guitar, drawing on traditions of free jazz, contemporary classical composition, improvisation, and American folk music. So they'll be performing live in a moment or two. And then we'll have a little talk with them afterward, find out more about them, their music, and what they're up to. So, hold on, and let me see where we're at. Okay, here we are.

All right, it's KFJC 89.7 FM and KFJC.org. And, of course, you have just been listening to a live in the KFJC pit performance. We have musicians Elif Dincher and Zach Bergenbaum in the studio here, and then they just finished a performance. And then we'll have them come into the studio in a short while and talk to us a little more about what they've been playing.

0: Okay. So, yeah, my name is Isotope, and the show is Hydrogen Jukebox. And I now have in the studio with me here Elif Dincher and Zach Bergenbaum. Thanks for coming. Thanks for visiting us at KFJC. So, as you talk, you'll have to stand and talk into those mics over there. Let me get you. Let's get you on the air here. Okay. Hope that'll do it. You can pull them down if you need to, or you can stand. Whatever. Yeah. Whatever you prefer. Yeah. So yeah. Let me first just tell our listeners a couple of things about you that I pulled off from your Bandcamp page. Then I'll ask you to expand on some things. Elif Dincher and Zach Bergenbaum are a duo from Los Angeles, and you heard Elif just now playing the harp and Zach the lap steel guitar. And they're touring in support of their first album as a duo, Wildflowers Off the Freeway, which was performed in May 2025 at the Lou Harrison House, which is in Joshua Tree in Southern California. Elif is a harpist and composer, and you also recently released a debut solo album titled Blue House in March of this year, and you grew up in Istanbul. And Zach is a Los Angeles-based composer, multi-instrumentalist and improviser, originally from the town of Mammoth Lakes in California. And I'll just say a couple of things about you, and then you can both expand on stuff. So you, Zach, co-led the experimental collective You, Me, and the Whales since 2019. We have that album in our current rotation. I've got it sitting right over there. And he also co-runs the label Little Mango Recordings. So that's all I'll say about you for now. So let's do this interview. Let's do it this way. Let's talk first about the music that you just played, and then I'll ask you some questions about your work as musicians, and then we'll close up with maybe you telling us a little bit about what's coming up. Okay. Yeah. So we just heard, I think you said five pieces. And so can you maybe start by telling us, were they composed or improvised or both? Do you have names for those pieces? And maybe what your inspiration was while creating the music?
1: The first piece we played, we refer to it as our Oliver Lake piece.
0: A little closer to the mic. You can pull it down if you want.
1: It is. How is it now?
0: Yeah.
1: The sound.
0: Yeah, that's good. Okay.
1: Good?
0: Yeah.
1: It's a piece, it's a short melody I wrote for us, and yeah, it is the title refers to a composer named Oliver Lake that we really like. Mm-hmm. It's a short melody, and we just improvise up on that melody, and we cite the melody again and end it. Our second piece was an improvised piece today. It was kind of based on some ideas we explored during this week when we were on tour. We had like a key center, and we just used as a starting point. What did we play? Third piece.
2: Third piece was a piece we call The Utah. Was inspired by a trip we took to Utah last year. And that one's definitely got some more.
0: Pull that microphone down a little closer. Yeah,
2: that one's definitely more composed. Yeah. It has some graphic score elements that we use and it kind of weaves in and out. Definitely inspired by Anthony Braxton and the AACM. But we kind of have some improvisation and then some written stuff out in that one. And then we did another improvisation.
1: Another modal.
2: A lot of times we'll do them based on different scales. Aloe will come up on the lever harp. She's playing a smaller harp for this one, so she'll kind of set her levers in a certain tonality. We'll improvise on that. Then we played
1: A piece that's actually featured on our album. We have different names for this piece. It's do you want to say it?
2: Yeah, maybe? We call it Parallel Seasons. And it's really a unison melody that we kind of expand on, and then a B section that's kind of got these really pretty chords. And we played that in the Lou Harrison house for the first time. That's on our new album. And then the last one we did was we
1: refer to it as a choral piece because it's actually the starting point of that piece was some sounds I was trying to make a composition with for us to play together, but actually Zach came up with like a structure, so it was based on an imagery that like depicts like a road trip, maybe like you start hearing some raw sounds and it slowly grows into groove in this modal scale, and it just like it's a journey. It starts somewhere like kind of like on the ground, and it takes you somewhere different. It's like I feel like it's a very episodic piece that starts somewhere and then ends somewhere completely different.
0: Mm-hmm. Okay. So can you start by telling our listeners how did your working together come about, your collaboration, and maybe also how it led to this set of music?
1: Yeah, we both attended California Institute of the Arts. We were master's students, and we met there. We started to play together shortly after because Zach was preparing for his recital, and that became a band that we ended up actually performing very frequently in LA.
2: Yeah, that's Yumi and the Whales. So we both play in Yumi and the Whales in different formations. Sometimes it's a sextet, sometimes it's an orchestra, quartet kind of. But we were playing in that for a couple years, and then we started to kind of play together duo. That's where I kind of switched to playing lap steel, and Yumi and the Whales, I play a kind of standard electric guitar. And we kind of messed around with some different formations, and then we kind of settled on this lever harp and lap steel guitar. It has a nice kind of almost folk kind of thing to it.
1: Yeah, I think like our instruments in this project kind of leads the music because they're suggestive of some things we incorporate in this duo.
0: Mm-hmm. Okay. I have to interrupt the flow for just a moment to say that broadcasting from Foothill College, this is KFJC, Los Altos Hills. And again, we're talking with Elif Dincher and Zach Bergenbau, who just did a live in the pit set for us, and they're telling us a little bit about their music and their musical influences. So I was interested, I don't know if it's easy to answer a question like this, but I was interested in your instruments and how, so I guess you both play, you know, more than one instrument, right? But how do you pick an instrument or the instrument that you want to play in your life, in your musical life, and how does it expand from there for both of you?
2: Yeah, I feel like, I grew up in a musical family. My dad played the drums, so I messed around on that, and then I kind of moved around, and I finally, the guitar was a thing that you can, you know, play chords on, write music on, kind of do harmony, which is really cool. But then you kind of realize that you throw a rock and you can hit 13 other guitar players, and you realize kind of everyone plays guitar. It's kind of these standard sounds. So sometimes you search to find new sounds on the guitar. But then what was cool about the lap steel is that it's somewhat related to the guitar. It's still a string instrument, you know, but all of a sudden you are able to get some different sounds by using the steel on it. It sits on your lap, so it's really nice to do experimental things. You can kind of do tabletop things, put different objects on it, stuff like that. So it kind of is expanded outwards